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1: Student protests are rocking France. Mark Mayfield reports.
2: They began as a demonstration in support of striking teachers at a suburban high school near Paris, and it's now become a national crisis, with hundreds of schools forced to close and more than 5,000 taken into police custody. They are mostly minors with no previous criminal records. Students, teachers, and police alike have seen injuries. The original protest on September the 21st consisted of students joining their teachers to protest a lack of staff and resources and ended when their demands were met. But student leader Manus Nadel says that protest spread quickly, with an unprecedented number of schools now involved and France's education ministry overwhelmed. I'm Mark Mayfield.
1: Some observers, including President Trump, believe the protests are the result of mass migration in France, the president saying they are not about schools, adding this is about Islam wanting to take over a once great country. News and analysis at townhall.com. A government death program abroad just cleared another case.
3: Canada's Medical Assistance in Dying program is government-backed assisted suicide. Officials approved a woman's request to die because she could no longer cook for her family. The approval was not tied to a terminal illness. Critics, including doctors, say the system has gone too far, signing off on loneliness, poverty, and other conditions that are not terminal, often without the counseling the rules call for. Those critics warn the program is now being used as a way out of hardship, not just end-of-life care. Willie Nelson, Washington.
1: A judge has sided with Krista Pike's attorney and ruled that evidence from her botched execution last week in Tennessee should be preserved. In a hearing today, the judge ordered the state to not discard any evidence. Pike is awake and speaking after being critically injured and was on a ventilator. She was sentenced to death for a 1995 murder. More on these stories at townhall.com.
4: For tonight, mostly cloudy skies with a chance of rain mainly after midnight, a low around 46 or 8 Celsius. For Thursday, mostly cloudy, showers likely, followed by a chance of thunderstorms, a high near 62 or 17 C. Friday, partly sunny with a slight chance of showers in the afternoon, a high near 57 or 14 Celsius. Saturday, sunshine after some frost, a high near 55 or 13 C. Sunday, mostly sunny, a high near 63 or 17 C. For Columbus Day, partly sunny, a chance of rain, a high near 66, 19 C. Tuesday, partly sunny, with a slight chance of rain, a high near 58 or 14 degrees Celsius.

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6: Kicks FM.

for tonight, mostly cloudy skies with a chance of rain mainly after midnight, a low around 46 or 8 Celsius. For Thursday, mostly cloudy, showers likely, followed by a chance of thunderstorms, a high near 62 or 17 C. Friday, partly sunny with a slight chance of showers in the afternoon, a high near 57 or 14 Celsius. Saturday, sunshine after some frost, a high near 55 or 13 C. Sunday, mostly sunny, a high near 63 or 17 C. For Columbus Day, partly sunny, a chance of rain, a high near 66, 19 C. Tuesday, partly sunny, with a slight chance of rain, a high near 58 or 14 degrees Celsius. Okay.

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0: News this hour from Town Hall. I'm Ken Lorman in Washington.
1: And hello to the great state of Texas. Thank you.
0: The sprint to the midterms continues for President Trump.
1: But with your support, 27 days from now, we're going to crush Democrat communist James Talafrico. We're going to crush him at the ballot box. We're going to send Ken Paxton, who's, remember, he is perhaps the greatest attorney general in the United States of America.
0: Earlier today, President Trump touting Trump accounts, saying they're bigger than anyone imagined in the Oval Office. He said the accounts are historic while celebrating the launch of automatic enrollment into the investment accounts. It's a day to remember in Israel, the Jewish state marking 3 years since Iran-backed Hamas terrorists killed 1,200 people at a music festival and in nearby communities and abducted more than 250 people to Gaza. An 18-year-old Minnesota boy is being charged for allegedly plotting to carry out a mass casualty attack at the Mall of America. U.S. Attorney Daniel Rosen says agents attempted to reach out to the teen's parents about their son, but their efforts were rebuffed.
2: If you hear from federal law enforcement that your son or daughter is being radicalized to the point where federal law enforcement wants to come and give you that warning, those are warnings that ought to be heeded.
0: Tropical storm Isis is set to bring heavy rain to the Gulf Coast. It's currently about 580 miles southwest of the mouth of the Mississippi River. It could strengthen by tomorrow. Townhall.com.
3: Millions will vote soon, but do they really know the issues? Now, Rob Schmidt is on Newsmax tonight talking about the war for America's future. Rob Schmidt reveals that many Americans are embracing socialism, especially young people. Rob exposes the hidden dangers of socialism and its war on our freedom. 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A secure border, biggest tax cuts in history, inflation under control, lowest drug prices, largest crime drop ever, and so much more. 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Millions are making the switch to Newsmax. 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
0: A new law targets luxury car buyers who attempt to avoid paying California's high taxes.
4: Senate Bill 1406 closes the so-called Montana loophole. It involved tax evaders creating shell companies in Montana or other states without sales tax or vehicle registration fees and using them to purchase cars like Ferraris or Porsches. The state says it loses millions of dollars in revenue each year due to schemes. The new law expands California's definition of who's a resident under state sales tax law. It makes a company liable for state taxes when at least one member of the business is a California resident. It also authorizes the state tax agency to impose tax liability on individual members of a business. The law went into effect immediately. I'm Tammy Trujillo.
0: Football fans will have another platform to watch Super Bowl 61. You can stream the big game on Disney Plus when it takes place on Valentine's Day. That's in addition to being able to watch it on ABC and ESPN. Townhall.com. Business reporter Monica Nelson talks about a sour deal for Starbucks.
5: A new lawsuit filed in federal court claims 8 Starbucks drinks advertised as sugar-free may not actually be sugar-free after all. The suit was brought by 3 customers and alleges some of the drinks contain between 13 and 21 grams of sugar in a venti serving. The drinks named in the lawsuit include hot and iced vanilla and caramel protein lattes, along with protein matcha beverages.
0: Elon Musk will be joining President Trump at the White House Science, a golden age summit on Thursday. President Trump will award Musk and other American innovators the nation's highest honors for scientific and technological achievement, according to the White House. Other National Medal of Science honorees expected to attend include the Google co-founder, NVIDIA's CEO, and AMD's CEO. More on these stories at townhall.com.
6: Kiss FM. For tonight, mostly cloudy skies with a chance of rain mainly after midnight, a low around 46 or 8 Celsius. For Thursday, mostly cloudy, showers likely, followed by a chance of thunderstorms, a high near 62 or 17 C. Friday, partly sunny with a slight chance of showers in the afternoon, a high near 57 or 14 Celsius. Saturday, sunshine after some frost, a high near 55 or 13 C. Sunday, mostly sunny, a high near 63 or 17 C. For Columbus Day, partly sunny, a chance of rain, a high near 66, 19 C. Tuesday, partly sunny, with a slight chance of rain, a high near 58 or 14 degrees Celsius. Okay.

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for tonight, mostly cloudy skies with a chance of rain mainly after midnight, a low around 46 or 8 Celsius. For Thursday, mostly cloudy, showers likely, followed by a chance of thunderstorms, a high near 62 or 17 C. Friday, partly sunny with a slight chance of showers in the afternoon, a high near 57 or 14 Celsius. Saturday, sunshine after some frost, a high near 55 or 13 C. Sunday, mostly sunny, a high near 63 or 17 C. For Columbus Day, partly sunny, a chance of rain, a high near 66, 19 C. Tuesday, partly sunny, with a slight chance of rain, a high near 58 or 14 degrees Celsius.

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0: News this hour from Town Hall. I'm Ken Lorman in Washington. President Trump brings his campaign rallies to San Antonio tonight, stumping for Texas Attorney General Ken Paxton, who's facing Democrat James Tallarico in the race for the U.S. Senate.
1: A vote for Tallarico is a vote to turn Texas into a dirty, failing, crime-ridden third world dumping ground. And a vote for Ken Paxton is a vote to save Texas and defend everything that made Texas great and makes America great.
0: Elsewhere, an 18-year-old Minnesota man is being charged for allegedly plotting to carry out a mass casualty attack at the Mall of America.
2: The complaint charges Sheikh Dune Abdullahi Mohammed with acquiring an AK-47 assault rifle and 200 rounds of ammunition in order to commit a federal crime of terrorism.
0: That's U.S. Attorney Daniel Rosen. New York City's mayor is facing accusations of anti-Semitism for praising terrorists in the past, as well as in a comment to mark the three-year anniversary of the Hamas attack on Israel.
3: Mayor Mamdani condemned the Hamas attack on Israel, in which nearly 1,200 people were murdered and more than 250 kidnapped. At the same time, he condemned Israel's response in Gaza, from which Hamas launched the attack.
0: Sarah Lee Kessler reporting. Tropical storm Isaias is picking up steam as it makes its way toward the Gulf Coast, currently about 500 miles southwest of the mouth of the Mississippi River. Forecasters expect the storm to strengthen into a hurricane by tomorrow, possibly packing winds of 100 miles an hour. Wall Street closed lower, with the Dow losing 341 points. The S&P slipped 17. NASDAQ dropped 61. More on these stories at townhall.com.
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0: A study is highlighting the safest place to call home.
5: This study says if safety is your priority, you may want to head north. A new WalletHub study names Vermont America's safest state, followed by Massachusetts and New Hampshire, Maine, and Utah. The bottom of the list is occupied by Louisiana, Mississippi, Texas, Florida, and Arkansas. Researchers compared all 50 states on everything from crime and traffic safety to financial security and disaster preparedness. I'm Monica Nelson.
0: A judge has ordered Tennessee to preserve all evidence from Krista Pike's botched execution attempt last week. Pike is awake and speaking after being critically injured and placed on a ventilator. She was sentenced to death for a 1995 murder and was set to be the first woman put to death in Tennessee in 200 years. You can get more news and you can get more analysis by going to townhall.com. Things are looking up for spaceship maker Elon Musk.
5: SpaceX stock shot up 8% this week, making CEO and founder Elon Musk a trillionaire again. The jump comes as SpaceX has been benefiting from AI infrastructure and other related agreements, Starship and Neo Cloud government contracts. And Wall Street is headed for a record-shattering $90 billion year.
0: That's Monica Nelson reporting. President Trump is considering his Florida golf club for a Camp David-style presidential retreat. Speaking from the Oval Office today, Mr. Trump said the military and Secret Service presented him with the idea. The Palm Beach Post reported that Trump International Golf Course's lawyer sent a letter to Palm Beach County commissioners about the offer. He said the golf course would be designated as a U.S. presidential golf course and be made available to all past, current, and future presidents, as well as foreign heads of state. Townhall.com.
6: Kick the for tonight, mostly cloudy skies with a chance of rain mainly after midnight, a low around 46 or 8 Celsius. For Thursday, mostly cloudy, showers likely, followed by a chance of thunderstorms, a high near 62 or 17 C. Friday, partly sunny with a slight chance of showers in the afternoon, a high near 57 or 14 Celsius. Saturday, sunshine after some frost, a high near 55 or 13 C. Sunday, mostly sunny, a high near 63 or 17 C. For Columbus Day, partly sunny, a chance of rain, a high near 66, 19 C. Tuesday, partly sunny, with a slight chance of rain, a high near 58 or 14 degrees Celsius. Okay.

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2: FM.

for tonight, mostly cloudy skies with a chance of rain mainly after midnight, a low around 46 or 8 Celsius. For Thursday, mostly cloudy, showers likely, followed by a chance of thunderstorms, a high near 62 or 17 C. Friday, partly sunny with a slight chance of showers in the afternoon, a high near 57 or 14 Celsius. Saturday, sunshine after some frost, a high near 55 or 13 C. Sunday, mostly sunny, a high near 63 or 17 C. For Columbus Day, partly sunny, a chance of rain, a high near 66, 19 C. Tuesday, partly sunny, with a slight chance of rain, a high near 58 or 14 degrees Celsius.

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2: News this hour from Town Hall. I'm Ken Lorman in Washington. President Trump urges Texans to vote in the rapidly approaching midterm elections.
3: So please pretend that I'm on the ballot. Get out and vote. Early voting begins. Early voting begins October 19th and ends October 30th. Or just go vote election day. We don't care. Just you got to get out and vote. You got to vote for Ken. You got to vote for Carlos. You got to vote for Dan Patrick. You got to vote for the group. You have great people.
2: President at a rally in San Antonio tonight. The feds arresting an 18-year-old who pledged his allegiance to ISIS and was planning to kill people at the Jewish-owned Mall of America in Minneapolis. Here's correspondent Laura Winters.
4: The FBI charging the 18-year-old Somali immigrant with plotting an anti-Semitic terrorist attack on the Mall of America, which is owned by a Jewish person. He was arrested after buying an AK-47 and 200 rounds of ammunition for $600 from an undercover FBI agent. The feds have been tracking him for almost 2 years while he was exchanging messages with a confidential informant.
2: Meantime, protesters gathered across New York City on this, the day marking the third anniversary of the October 7th attack in Israel.
5: In Morningside Heights, pro-Palestinian demonstrators once again made their presence known at the gates of Columbia University. Outside of City Hall, organizers claim Mayor Mamdani has been capitulating to Zionist pressures. Students also walked out of class at NYU demanding the university shut down its campus in Tel Aviv. Meanwhile, supporters of Israel held several morning events across the boroughs, along with a ceremony at Union Square Park calling for peace. In New York, I'm Lizzie Radabali.
2: Tropical storm Isaias is moving closer to the Gulf Coast and gaining strength, currently about 480 miles southwest of the mouth of the Mississippi. This is townhall.com.
6: Millions will vote soon, but do they really know the issues? Now, Rob Schmidt is on Newsmax tonight talking about the war for America's future. Rob Schmidt reveals that many Americans are embracing socialism, especially young people. Rob exposes the hidden dangers of socialism and its war on our freedom. 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A secure border, biggest tax cuts in history, inflation under control, lowest drug prices, largest crime drop ever, and so much more. Rob has the whole story on Trump and the media, so watch Newsmax on cable tonight. 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
2: Wall Street closes lower.
7: It comes as the 10-year Treasury note yield reached its highest level, 5.29%, since April of 2002 today. Elsewhere, the minutes from the Federal Reserve's September meeting reveal that officials expect to raise interest rates again before the end of the year. Unclear exactly when that would be. At the closing bell, the Dow shed 341 points to 51,179. The S&P 500 fell 17 points to 7,801. And the NASDAQ dropped 61 points, closing at 27,538. With your market recap, I'm Sarah Lee Kessler.
2: McDonald's is facing a federal lawsuit accusing the company of using AI pricing tools that unfairly drive up menu prices. A proposed class action lawsuit claims the tech allows franchises to share non-public sales and pricing data. They say that's price fixing. Townhall.com. Former Dodgers general manager Fred Clair has passed away.
8: Clair died Monday on his 91st birthday. Clair started as a sports writer, then began working for the Dodgers public relations department. He became general manager in 1987 and built the 1988 World Championship team. He signed key veteran players like Kirk Gibson, who hit a legendary walk-off home run in Game 1 of that year's World Series. Clair was GM for 11 years. He is also credited with coining the term Dodger Blue. Clair is survived by his wife and three children. I'm Daniel Martin.
2: Clair's Los Angeles Dodgers beat the Atlanta Braves 4-1 today and advanced to the 2026 National League Championship Series. They'll play either the Milwaukee Brewers or the Padres. In the AL, the Guardians still alive. They topped the White Sox 9-3 in Game 3 of the ALDS from right field. More on these stories at townhall.com.
1: For tonight, mostly cloudy skies with a chance of rain mainly after midnight, a low around 46 or 8 Celsius. For Thursday, mostly cloudy, showers likely, followed by a chance of thunderstorms, a high near 62 or 17 C. Friday, partly sunny with a slight chance of showers in the afternoon, a high near 57 or 14 Celsius. Saturday, sunshine after some frost, a high near 55 or 13 C. Sunday, mostly sunny, a high near 63 or 17 C. For Columbus Day, partly sunny, a chance of rain, a high near 66, 19 C. Tuesday, partly sunny, with a slight chance of rain, a high near 58 or 14 degrees Celsius.

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0: The highways that wind and wander over mountains and valleys, deserts and plains. I guess I've drove about all of them. 'Cause for the past 25 years now, the cab of a truck has been my home. And it'd be kind of hard for me to settle down and not be on the go. Well, I remember the first truck I drove. I was so proud I could hardly wait to get home to show my wife and little boy. And my little boy was excited like when he saw his first snow. But he wasn't old enough to say too many words. He just kept hollering, "Giddy up, go, Daddy. Giddy up, go." So that's what I named the old truck. Giddy up, go. Oh, things wasn't too bad. Of course, I was gone a lot. And after about 6 years, I got home one day and found my wife and little boy gone. I couldn't find out what happened. Nobody seemed to know. So from that day on, it's been me and old Giddy Up Go. I've made a lot of friends at all the truck stops, and some of them would kid me about my little sign. Of course, they knew where I got the name, 'cause I told them about that little boy of mine, and how his first word about the truck was, "Giddy up, go." Today I was barreling down old 66 when up beside me pulled a brand new diesel rig, both stacks blowing black coal. And as he pulled around and back in front of me, a big lump came in my throat. And my eyes watered like I had a bad old cold. A little sign on the back of the truck that read, "Giddy up, go." Well, I pushed old Giddy up and stayed right on him until the next truck stop where he'd pulled up. I waited till he went in and I offered to buy him a cup. Well, we got to talking shop and I said, "How did you come by the name on your truck, Giddy Up Go?" Well, he said, "I got it from my pop. Dad used to drive a truck. That's what Mom talked about a lot. You see, I lost Mom when I was just past 16. And I lost all track of Pop. Mom said he got the name from me." I shook his hand and told him that I had something I wanted him to see. I took him out to the old truck and brushed off some of the dirt so the name would show. And his eyes got big and bright as he read, "Giddy up, go." Oh, we had a lot of things to talk about, and buddy, I felt like a king. And now we've just pulled back on old 66, and he handled that rig better than any gear jammer that I'd ever seen. Well, now the lines on the highway have got a much brighter glow as we go roaring down the road and me staring at a little sign that reads, "Giddy up, go."
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for tonight, mostly cloudy skies with a chance of rain mainly after midnight, a low around 46 or 8 Celsius. For Thursday, mostly cloudy, showers likely, followed by a chance of thunderstorms, a high near 62 or 17 C. Friday, partly sunny with a slight chance of showers in the afternoon, a high near 57 or 14 Celsius. Saturday, sunshine after some frost, a high near 55 or 13 C. Sunday, mostly sunny, a high near 63 or 17 C. For Columbus Day, partly sunny, a chance of rain, a high near 66, 19 C. Tuesday, partly sunny, with a slight chance of rain, a high near 58 or 14 degrees Celsius. Okay.

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0: news this hour from Town Hall. I'm John Scott. President Trump says Republican Senate nominee Ken Paxton, possibly the best attorney general in the history of Texas. Appearing alongside Paxton in San Antonio Wednesday night, the president urged his supporters to get out to vote in the midterms and pretend he's on the ballot. The president went on to warn that Texas will be destroyed if Democrat candidate James Tallarico wins. The storm developing in the Gulf of America could have a direct impact on oil producers and refiners, pushing fuel prices even higher.
1: The forecast puts Isaias on a track through parts of the Gulf that are populated with oil drilling platforms and potentially some refineries, too.
2: Well, we're certainly on high alert.
1: Chet Thompson is president of the American Fuel and Petrochemical Manufacturers. He says they know the drill.
2: We've gone through these storms before. We are well prepared. History shows that we bounce back very quickly.
1: Isaias could cut oil production in the Gulf roughly 10% or about 185,000 barrels per day. I'm Rory O'Neill.
0: Israel marking 3 years since Hamas terrorists backed by Iran killed 1,200 people at the Nova Music Festival and in nearby communities and abducted more than 250 people to Gaza. Two of Cornell University students allegedly involved in the fraternity assault case remain on campus.
3: The university confirming two of the Cornell 7 frat brothers remain on campus and have been attending classes since being identified in that civil lawsuit. It was filed in September by the unidentified woman at the center of the case. As for the other men named in the litigation, two of them were expelled from the Ivy League school. Two were suspended for 2 years, and two others were required to study sexual harassment and write reflection papers. The seventh student has already graduated but was barred from returning to campus for 3 years. Laura Winters reporting.
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4: Millions will vote soon, but do they really know the issues? Now, Rob Schmidt is on Newsmax tonight talking about the war for America's future. Rob Schmidt reveals that many Americans are embracing socialism, especially young people. Rob exposes the hidden dangers of socialism and its war on our freedom. 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A secure border, biggest tax cuts in history, inflation under control, lowest drug prices, largest crime drop ever, and so much more. Rob has the whole story on Trump and the media, so watch Newsmax on cable tonight. 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
0: A government death program abroad just cleared another case.
5: Canada's medical assistance in dying program is government-backed assisted suicide. Officials approved a woman's request to die because she could no longer cook for her family. The approval was not tied to a terminal illness. Critics, including doctors, say the system has gone too far, signing off on loneliness, poverty, and other conditions that are not terminal, often without the counseling the rules call for. Those critics warn the program is now being used as a way out of hardship, not just end-of-life care. Willie Nelson, Washington.
0: A tortoise born before the Civil War may hold clues to slowing human aging. Vanderbilt Health researchers helped uncover the findings published Wednesday about Jonathan, the world's oldest known living land animal. He's blind and weighs 450 pounds, but many of his genes controlling his cells still behave much like those of a five-year-old tortoise, although scientists still don't know why. News and analysis at townhall.com. Student protests are rocking France. Mark Mayfield reports.
6: They began as a demonstration in support of striking teachers at a suburban high school near Paris, and it's now become a national crisis, with hundreds of schools forced to close and more than 5,000 taken into police custody. They are mostly minors with no previous criminal records. Students, teachers, and police alike have seen injuries. The original protest on September the 21st consisted of students joining their teachers to protest a lack of staff and resources and ended when their demands were met. But student leader Manus Nadel says that protest spread quickly, with an unprecedented number of schools now involved and France's education ministry overwhelmed. I'm Mark Mayfield.
0: A U.S. Marine facing murder and robbery charges in Japan, Lance Corporal Devin Ballard took victim Anna Yagi's backpack and wallet at a hotel in Okinawa on Saturday. U.S. Ambassador to Japan George Glass says they're cooperating with Japanese investigators. More on these stories at townhall.com.
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Well, the morning will be so bright, and the Lamb will be delight, and the night will be black,

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0: News this hour from Town Hall. I'm John Scott.
1: And hello to the great state of Texas. Thank you.
0: The spread to the midterms continuing for President Trump.
1: But with your support, 27 days from now, we're going to crush Democrat Communist James Talafrico. We're going to crush him at the ballot box. We're going to send Ken Paxton, who's, remember, he is perhaps the greatest attorney general in the United States of America.
0: President Trump on the road. The president touting Trump accounts as bigger than anyone imagined. Today in the Oval Office, the president said the accounts are historic, while celebrating the launch of automatic enrollment for the investment holdings. Tropical storm Isaias moving closer to the Gulf Coast and gaining strength. It's currently about 480 miles southwest of the mouth of the Mississippi River. And forecasters expect this storm to strengthen into a hurricane by tomorrow. The current projections show Isaias making landfall somewhere between New Orleans and Panama City. It will have winds of 100 miles per hour. Tennessee lawmakers seeking execution changes after a lethal injection attempt on death row inmate Krista Pike failed twice last week.
2: Governor Bill Lee has paused all executions after the failed attempt and has ordered a third-party review of execution procedures. Also, the Tennessee Department of Correction Commissioner has resigned. House Speaker Cameron Sexton says the state will examine what went wrong as a failed attempt as renewed debate over capital punishment methods. Rich Thomason reporting.
0: And Krista Pike is awake and speaking after the botched execution attempt last week. More on these stories from townhall.com.
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0: A new law targets luxury car buyers who attempt to avoid paying California's high taxes.
5: Senate Bill 1406 closes the so-called Montana loophole. It involved tax evaders creating shell companies in Montana or other states without sales tax or vehicle registration fees and using them to purchase cars like Ferraris. The state says it loses millions of dollars in revenue each year due to schemes. The new law expands California's definition of who's a resident under state sales tax law. It makes a company liable for state taxes when at least one member of the business is a California resident. It also authorizes the state tax agency to impose tax liability on individual members of a business. The law went into effect immediately. I'm Tammy Trujillo.
0: In consumer news, USDA shining a light on the safety of leftover chicken. You need to toss out that leftover chicken. After 3 or 4 days, it may look and smell safe on day 5, but it's not. Bacteria has started to grow. News at townhall.com. The winner of the 2026 Nobel Prize in Physics has been announced.
6: She is a professor of the University of Wisconsin, Madison, USA.
0: And his name is Dr. Francis Hausen. Ellen Moons with the Royal Swedish Academy of Sciences made the announcement. Professor Hausen wins this year's prize for his work on the Ice Cube Neutrino Observatory in the South Pole, as well as the discovery of high-energy neutrinos of astrophysical origin. Business reporter Monica Nelson talks about a sour deal for Starbucks.
7: A new lawsuit filed in federal court claims 8 Starbucks drinks advertised as sugar-free may not actually be sugar-free after all. The suit was brought by 3 customers and alleges some of the drinks contain between 13 and 21 grams of sugar in a venti serving. The drinks named in the lawsuit include hot and iced vanilla and caramel protein lattes, along with protein matcha beverages.
0: More on these stories at townhall.com.
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Friends, this is T-Texas Tyler with a strange story about a soldier boy and a deck of cards. During the recent war overseas, a bunch of soldier boys had been on a long hike, and they camped outside a little town near the front. The next day being Sunday, several of the boys went to church. After the chaplain had read the prayer, the text was taken up. Those of the boys who had New Testaments took them out, but this one boy had only a deck of cards, and so he spread them out. A sergeant who commanded the boys at church saw the cards and said, "Soldier, put away those cards." After services were over, the soldier was taken prisoner, and he was brought before the provost marshal. The marshal said, "Sergeant, why have you brought this man here?" "For playing cards in church, sir." "And what have you to say for yourself, son?" "Much, sir," replied the soldier. The marshal said, "I hope so, son, for if not, I shall have to punish you severely." "Well, you see, sir, I've been on the march for about 6 days, and I had neither Bible nor prayer book, just this deck of cards that I found in a foxhole. But I hope to satisfy you, sir, with the purity of my intentions." And with that, the boy started this story. "You see, sir, when I look at the ace, it reminds me there is but one God. And when I see the deuce, it reminds me the Bible is divided into two parts, the Old and the New Testaments. When I see the tray, I think of the Father, the Son, and the Holy Ghost. And when I see the four spots, sir, it reminds me of the four evangelists who preached the gospel. There was Matthew, Mark, Luke, and John. And when I see the five, I think of the five wise virgins who trimmed their lamps. There were 10 of them, of course, but five were wise and were saved, and five were foolish and were shut out. And when I see the six, it reminds me that in 6 days God made this great heaven and earth. And when I look at the seven, it reminds me that on the seventh day God rested from his great work. And when I see the eight spots, sir, it reminds me of the eight righteous persons God saved when he destroyed this earth. There was Noah and his wife, there are three sons and their wives. And when I look at the nine, it reminds me of the lepers our Savior cleansed, and 9 out of 10 didn't even thank him. When I see the 10 spots, sir, I think of the 10 commandments God handed down to Moses on a table of stone. And when I see the king, it reminds me, once again, there's but one king of heaven, God Almighty. When I see the queen, I think of the Blessed Virgin Mary, who is queen of heaven. And the jack or knave, sir, that's the devil. And when I count the number of spots on a deck of cards, I find 365, the number of days in a year. There are 52 cards, the number of weeks in a year. There are 13 tricks, the number of weeks in a quarter. There are 12 picture cards, the number of months in a year. There are 4 suits, the number of weeks in a month. So you see, sir, my deck of cards has served me as a Bible, almanac, and prayer book. And friends, this story's true. I know, because I was that soldier.

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1: Kicks FM. News this hour from Town Hall. I'm John Scott. President Trump brought his campaign rallies to San Antonio, stumping for Texas Attorney General Ken Paxton, who's facing Democrat James Talarico in the race for U.S. Senate.
2: A vote for Talarico is a vote to turn Texas into a dirty, failing, crime-ridden third world dumping ground. And a vote for Ken Paxton is a vote to save Texas and defend everything that made Texas great and makes America great.
1: An 18-year-old Minnesota man being charged for allegedly plotting to carry out a mass casualty attack at the Mall of America.
3: The complaint charges Sheikh Dune Abdullahi Mohammed with acquiring an AK-47 assault rifle and 200 rounds of ammunition in order to commit a federal crime of terrorism.
1: That's U.S. Attorney Daniel Rosen. Mohammed targeted the mall during the Hmong art celebration on October 24th because he expected a large crowd. New York City's mayor is facing accusations of anti-Semitism for praising terrorists in the past, as well as in a comment to mark the three-year anniversary of Hamas terrorist attack on Israel.
4: Mayor Mamdani condemned the Hamas attack on Israel, in which nearly 1,200 people were murdered and more than 250 kidnapped. At the same time, he condemned Israel's response in Gaza, from which Hamas launched the attack.
1: That is Sarah Lee Kessler. U.S. troops in Okinawa under a 30-day curfew after a local woman was allegedly murdered by a U.S. Marine. The Marines now will have a complete prohibition of alcohol consumption on or off the base for the next 48 hours. That will give commanders the time to train all service members on the standards and discipline and our responsibilities to the Okinawan community. More from townhall.com.
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1: Things looking up again for spaceship maker Elon Musk.
6: SpaceX stock shot up 8% this week, making CEO and founder Elon Musk a trillionaire again. The jump comes as SpaceX has been benefiting from AI infrastructure and other related agreements, Starship and Neo Cloud government contracts. And Wall Street is headed for a record-shattering $90 billion year.
1: That's Monica Nelson. McDonald's facing a federal lawsuit accusing the company of using AI pricing tools that unfairly drive up menu prices. The proposed class action lawsuit claims the technology allows franchise locations to share non-public sales and pricing data, amounting to illegal price fixing. McDonald's denies the allegations, say franchisees, not AI, set menu prices and that its pricing tools are optional. The lawsuit comes as customers report paying significantly different prices for the same meals at different McDonald's locations. News and analysis at townhall.com. In consumer news, if you've wondered how long it's safe to eat leftover chicken, the USDA has the answer.
4: It says you need to toss out that leftover chicken after 3 to 4 days. It may look and smell safe on day 5, but apparently it's not. USDA food safety experts say harmful bacteria starts growing by then, even when it's refrigerated and covered tightly. And that applies to all types of chicken, including fried, baked, and broiled. If you let it sit too long, you can get a nasty stomach ache. If you cook for the week on Sundays, the USDA recommends eating the chicken first and saving meatless or other proteins for later in the week. I'm Sarah Lee Kessler.
1: Unions for faculty and staff at Stockton University are getting members to rally Thursday afternoon against proposed layoffs and other budget cuts. But New Jersey University is facing a $20 million budget deficit this year. More on these stories at townhall.com.
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0: news this hour from Town Hall. I'm John Scott. President Trump urges Texans to vote in the rapidly approaching midterm elections.
1: So please pretend that I'm on the ballot. Get out and vote. Early voting begins. Early voting begins October 19th and ends October 30th. Or just go vote election day. We don't care. Just you got to get out and vote. You got to vote for Ken. You got to vote for Carlos. You got to vote for Dan Patrick. You got to vote for the group. You have great people.
0: The president speaking at a rally in San Antonio Wednesday. The president went on to say that Texas will be destroyed if Democratic candidate James Tallarico wins that election. Record high diesel prices there are squeezing truckers and could mean higher prices for consumers. Here's Scott Carr.
2: The diesel industry's been struggling with rising costs of their own and a shrinking workforce. Users are paying a lot more than they were earlier in the year, right now around $8 a gallon. Trucking companies say they'll have to pass on the cost to buyers, while some operators are selling trucks or completely getting out of the business. President Trump has ordered agencies to look for ways to lower diesel prices, but analysts say that won't be a long-term solution, and they expect the higher fuel prices will reach grocery stores and other businesses in the months ahead. I'm Scott Carr.
0: A crew of four is closer to coming home after spending 6 months living in space.
3: Homecoming is a process for astronauts who've been living half a year in space.
4: The hatch is closed, and we see the closed indication.
5: All right, we copy hatch closed.
3: NASA astronauts, including Commander Jessica Meir and pilot Jack Hathaway, are in their SpaceX Crew Dragon capsule, along with colleagues from Russia and Europe. The four will spend a day orbiting the Earth before splashdown Thursday morning off the coast of San Diego. I'm Rory O'Neill.
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0: Wall Street closes lower Wednesday.
7: It comes as the 10-year Treasury note yield reached its highest level, 5.29%, since April of 2002 today. Elsewhere, the minutes from the Federal Reserve's September meeting reveal that officials expect to raise interest rates again before the end of the year. Unclear exactly when that would be. At the closing bell, the Dow shed 341 points to 51,179. The S&P 500 fell 17 points to 7,801. And the NASDAQ dropped 61 points, closing at 27,538. With your market recap, I'm Sarah Lee Kessler.
0: California law of farm workers getting a pay increase. That's thanks to a new state law starting January 1st. Farm workers covered by the federal H-2A guest worker program earning at least $19.75 an hour. That's up from $16.90. News and analysis at townhall.com. Former Dodgers general manager Fred Clair has passed away.
8: Clair died Monday on his 91st birthday. Clair started as a sports writer, then began working for the Dodgers Public Relations Department. He became general manager in 1987 and built the 1988 World Championship team. He signed key veteran players like Kirk Gibson, who hit a legendary walk-off home run in Game 1 of that year's World Series. Clair was GM for 11 years. He is also credited with coining the term Dodger Blue. Clair is survived by his wife and three children. I'm Daniel Martindale.
0: Disney adding another option for football fans to watch Super Bowl 61. The company announced the big game in Los Angeles will be available to stream on Disney Plus when it takes place on Valentine's Day. The Disney Plus live stream will be in addition to the game airing on ABC and ESPN. Disney Plus subscribers will have access to the traditional broadcast as well as the ESPN Spanish language telecast. 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

I was riding this 18-wheeler before they painted lines. I never made much money because I couldn't make no time. Used to be a running battle between old Smokey and me. But now I got a 6-foot Shakespeare, me and OCB. Well, tonight I got the front door, can't always have the rocking chair. Pigpen's got the back door closed, just holding me on the air. Just checked out the west door, Roadhog said, you're clean. Looks like a money-making run for me and OCB. Now Ace the Blue-Eyed Indian still runs with Single Drive. Old Single Drive, he's a ratchet jaw, but he keeps the night alive. And Jelly Jack, that beaver nut chicken, covers on the seat. We're looking for a red pinto, me and OCB. There's old Circle City Peddler. Boy, he's getting fat. He makes his turn at Derby Town. I couldn't live like that. Chicken Coops is open, so is DOT. Hey, appreciate that info, Cisco, me and OCB. That California devil, he's down at Market 25. He just hollered, breaker, breaker, them bushes are alive. Now comb your hair, they're taking pictures down at 23.

Nashville, Tennessee. He just saved some green stamps thanks to me and OCB. Eight ball from Shaky City, he's talking to a date. He's coming on to that Cupid doll who sounds like a pretty face. If she'd give me a breaker, I'd tell her to go down to three. Now she might be running single, like me and OCB. Windy City Charlie, he's down at marker nine. I just checked my 20 and I ain't running far behind. Me and this 18-wheeler, we're just about home free. Made good time, didn't pay one fine, me and OCB. Yeah, come on, come on. Yeah, come on in there, Roadrunner. Yeah, that's a big 10-4. Yeah, that's Continental Cowboys home 20. Yeah, we'll see you on the flip-flops. Yeah, keep...

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2: News this hour from Town Hall. I'm John Scott. The World Health Organization is pressing Russia on the unexplained death at the Irkutsk Research Anti-Plague Institute of Siberia and a potential second incident.
3: A 28-year-old researcher at the facility reportedly died from the pneumonic plague, and now there's reports of a second death. Ann Thompson with more.
4: Russian health authorities are investigating the death of that lab worker. It was attributed to a pneumonia of an unknown cause. The World Health Organization says the risk is low to the rest of Russia and Europe from her death.
3: WHO's director general said in a statement the agency asked Russian authorities to clarify what caused the severe case of pneumonia. He said the organization is still in contact with Russian officials and offered technical support, but is seeking additional information about the pathogen that prompted the public health response and reports involving a second employee. I'm Lisa Taylor.
2: It is now being reported Iran has escalated attacks on tankers in the Strait of Hormuz over the past several days. UK Maritime Trade Operations reporting 9 attacks in the waterway this month already. That's half the number during all of the month of September. And there are conflicting reports about disruptions Wednesday night at the October 7th memorial event that took place in New York City.
5: The event at Union Square, which Mayor Mamdani attended, was to honor the 1,200 people killed in the Hamas attacks on Israel 3 years earlier. Every report indicated a large pro-Palestinian group heckled that vigil and booed Mamdani, calling him a traitor, despite Mamdani accusing Israel of genocide in Gaza earlier in the day. The New York Times reported the group delayed the vigil. The Daily News says the protesters, quote, swarmed the plaza, squared off with mourners, and occupied seats set aside for attendees. In New York, I'm Andrew Whitman.
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6: 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Don't Sharia My Texas, exposes an America under siege from within.
7: Clerics are openly calling for the takeover of this country.
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6: 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In the battle for Western civilization, Texas stands on the front line.
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11: This is another Alamo. This time, we're going to win.
6: Remember the Alamo. Don't Sharia My Texas. 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
2: Student protests are rocking France.
12: They began as a demonstration in support of striking teachers at a suburban high school near Paris, and it's now become a national crisis, with hundreds of schools forced to close and more than 5,000 taken into police custody. They are mostly minors with no previous criminal records. Students, teachers, and police alike have seen injuries. The original protest on September the 21st consisted of students joining their teachers to protest a lack of staff and resources and ended when their demands were met. But student leader Manus Nadel says that protest spread quickly, with an unprecedented number of schools now involved and France's education ministry overwhelmed. I'm Mark Mayfield.
2: A U.S. Marine facing murder and robbery charges in Japan, a police spokesperson says Lance Corporal Devin Ballard took victim Aniyagi's backpack and wallet at a hotel in Okinawa on Saturday. The U.S. ambassador to Japan say they are cooperating with Japanese investigators. News at townhall.com. The World Health Organization releasing first ever guidelines to address a big rise in obesity among children.
13: The organization is recommending structured dietary and physical activity tailored to individuals or part of a program. It does not recommend pharmacy treatment or weight loss surgery that changes the digestive tract for children up to 9 years old. The World Health Organization is also calling on policymakers to make healthy diets and physical activity more accessible and affordable. The CDC says about 20% of U.S. children and adolescents have obesity. I'm Scott Pringle.
2: Broken toilets forcing a flight from Madrid to Dallas to divert to New York. The FAA said it happened Tuesday night. With nearly 300 people on board that 10-hour flight, the pilot told air traffic control at John F. Kennedy International Airport, we have only two toilets operating on board for American 37. That plane usually has 8 bathrooms available. More on these stories at townhall.com.
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Old Marty, Hank, and Lefty, why I can feel them right here with me.

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0: News this hour from Town Hall. I'm John Scott. Icy Isis strengthening into the first hurricane of the Atlantic season late Wednesday as it surged towards the U.S. Gulf Coast. A hurricane warning issued Wednesday for the northern Gulf Coast from Ocean Springs, Mississippi, to across Alabama to Florida's Bay Gulf County line. Icy Isis, with maximum sustained winds of 75 miles per hour, located about 460 miles southwest of the mouth of the Mississippi River, according to the National Hurricane Center. Forecasters say they expected Hurricane Icy Isis to make landfall late Friday or early Saturday. The sprint to the midterms continues for President Trump.
1: But with your support, 27 days from now, we're going to crush Democrat Communist James Talafrico. We're going to crush him at the ballot box. We're going to send Ken Paxton, who's, remember, he is perhaps the greatest attorney general in the United States of America.
0: President Trump on the road in San Antonio Wednesday night. He urged his supporters to get out and vote in the midterms. Two of the Cornell University students allegedly involved in the fraternity assault case, they remain on campus. Correspondent Laura Wetters with the update.
2: The university confirming two of the Cornell 7 frat brothers remain on campus and have been attending classes since being identified in that civil lawsuit. It was filed in September by the unidentified woman at the center of the case. As for the other men named in the litigation, two of them were expelled from the Ivy League school. Two were suspended for 2 years, and two others were required to study sexual harassment and write reflection papers. The seventh student has already graduated but was barred from returning to campus for 3 years. Laura Winters reporting.
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0: The federal government aiming to manage invasive species and predators in the Golden State.
5: Federal wildlife officials euthanized 28,000 animals in California last year. They also dispersed about 1 million more around the state to control invasive species and protect people and pets. The news comes just as Governor Newsom restarted California's program to address conflicts with wildlife, especially as wolf and other predator populations grow. Nationwide, nearly 3 million animals were killed and another 25 million relocated. I'm Dina Kodiak.
0: California farm workers getting a pay increase thanks to a new state law starting January the 1st. Farm workers covered by the federal H-2A guest worker program will earn at least $19.75 an hour. That's up from $16.90. Opponents, including agricultural groups and growers, are warning of consequences, including higher production costs, which in turn will be passed on to consumers. News at townhall.com. The winner of the 2026 Nobel Prize in Physics has been announced.
6: He is a professor of the University of Wisconsin, Madison, USA.
0: And his name is Dr. Francis Hansen. Ellen Moons with the Royal Swedish Academy of Sciences making the announcement. Professor Hansen wins this year's prize for his work on the Ice Cube Neutrino Observatory in the South Pole, as well as the discovery of high-energy neutrinos of astrophysical origin. Business reporter Monica Nelson talks about a sour deal for Starbucks.
7: A new lawsuit filed in federal court claims 8 Starbucks drinks advertised as sugar-free may not actually be sugar-free after all. The suit was brought by 3 customers and alleges some of the drinks contain between 13 and 21 grams of sugar in a venti serving. The drinks named in the lawsuit include hot and iced vanilla and caramel protein lattes, along with protein matcha beverages.
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0: News this hour from Town Hall. I'm John Scott. President Trump brought his campaign rallies to San Antonio, stopping for Texas Attorney General Ken Paxton, who's facing Democrat James Tallarico in the race for U.S. Senate.
1: A vote for Tallarico is a vote to turn Texas into a dirty, failing, crime-ridden third world dumping ground. And a vote for Ken Paxton is a vote to save Texas and defend everything that made Texas great and makes America great.
0: An 18-year-old Minnesota man being charged for allegedly plotting to carry out a mass casualty attack at the Mall of America.
2: The complaint charges Sheikh Dune Abdullahi Mohammed with acquiring an AK-47 assault rifle and 200 rounds of ammunition in order to commit a federal crime of terrorism.
0: That's U.S. Attorney Daniel Rosen. Mohammed targeted the mall during the Hmong Art celebration on October 24th because he expected a large crowd. I see ISIS surging towards the U.S. Gulf Coast on Thursday. That's after strengthening into the first hurricane of the Atlantic season. Forecasters warn ISIS could bring damaging hurricane-force winds to parts of the Florida Panhandle, southern Alabama, and southern Mississippi. Texas successfully carrying out the nation's first execution since Tennessee's failed attempt at putting Krista Pike to death last week. 46-year-old Jamal Howard was found guilty of capital murder in the 2000 killing of a convenience store clerk. He was put to death by lethal injection on Wednesday, receiving a fatal dose of pentobarbital, the same drug that Pike was given two doses of and survived. Elon Musk will be joining President Trump at the White House Science, a New Golden Age Summit on Thursday. The president will award Musk and other American innovators the nation's highest honors for scientific achievement. More from townhall.com.
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0: McDonald's is facing a federal lawsuit that accuses the giant retailer of using AI pricing tools that unfairly drive up the menu prices for some customers.
4: The case could end up having broad implications. The lawsuit comes after McDonald's customers reported paying significantly different prices for the same meals at different locations. A proposed class action lawsuit says McDonald's has been using an AI program that allows franchise locations to share non-public sales and pricing data, which would amount to illegal price fixing. McDonald's denies the allegations, saying franchisees set their own menu prices and that the head company's pricing tools are optional. I'm Scott Carr.
0: Record high diesel prices squeezing truckers and could mean higher prices for consumers. Some drivers are paying more than $8 a gallon now, up sharply from earlier this year. And trucking companies say they may have to pass those costs on. News and analysis at townhall.com. October is Breast Cancer Awareness Month, and a health expert is weighing on what to do to reduce the risk of getting it.
5: Professor Cheryl Thompson studies cancer risk at the Penn State Cancer Institute and says knowing your family history is important.
6: If you have a strong family history or you're a close relative with breast cancer, you should consider possibly starting screening at an earlier age and or more frequently.
5: Thompson says maintaining a healthy weight, limiting alcohol consumption, and exercising regularly will reduce the risk of getting breast cancer. About 1 in 8 women in America will be diagnosed with breast cancer in their lifetime. I'm Scott Pringle.
0: A legal battle over college sports eligibility landing LSU and the Southeast Conference back in a Baton Rouge courtroom. The dispute centers on players like LSU soccer defender Jasmine Ferguson, who went back to the team under court orders after briefly turning professional. More on these stories at townhall.com.

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Welcome into your Thursday morning drive program with Fireman Fred right here on Classic Country 94.7 Kicks FM. Not a bad morning, mild, mostly cloudy, 48 degrees on the outside or 9 degrees Celsius. I'll have the full weather forecast for you here in just a bit. Some news, sports, history of country music for today, that and a whole lot more right here on your Thursday morning drive. Welcome aboard.

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0: Taking a look at current conditions at Houlton International Airport, mostly cloudy, 48 degrees Fahrenheit, 9 degrees Celsius. Humidity is at 93%. The winds are variable at 5 miles an hour and barometer 29.71. Showers on tap for today, high 61. Scattered showers, then partly cloudy tonight, low 33. Partly sunny tomorrow, then chance of showers, high 57. Mostly clear tomorrow night, low 26. Sunny skies on Saturday with a high of 54. Mostly cloudy on Saturday night, low 25. Mostly sunny on Sunday, high of 67. Mostly cloudy Sunday night, low of 47. And Monday, which is Columbus Day, slight chance of rain, partly sunny with a high near 68 degrees.
1: What would you do if someone lied to you over and over again? Well, you're being lied to over and over again in the false and slimy attack ads against Susan Collins. But don't take our word for it. 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On August 12th, FactCheck ruled the ad claiming Susan voted to cut Medicaid is false. On September 28th, PolitiFact ruled that ad bizarrely attacking Susan on Jeffrey Epstein was false. We could go on and on with all the dark money attacks that have been ruled false. 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Because the only way to fight the lies is with the truth. 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
5: I'm Ross Ingram. Here's what's happening in Canada.
6: Michigan Senate candidate Mike Rogers has broken with President Trump over his trade war with Canada as the Republican faces a tight race in a state hit hard by tariffs. Rogers says, quote, "We got to end this tariff war." In a campaign ad, Rogers said people in Michigan know that Canada's not our enemy. We need to end this tariff war now. Rogers said in the ad, which doesn't mention Trump's name. It marks a shift in messaging for the former congressman, who previously said tariffs are necessary, but not a one-size-fits-all solution. More Republicans have been distancing their campaigns from the president as multiple polls show Trump's approval rating is dropping over relations with Canada, the war with Iran, higher gas prices, inflation, and controversial immigration tactics. Travelers crossing the border into New Brunswick at Calais will soon need to use alternate routes into Canada. The Canada Border Services Agency says the Ferry Point Bridge port of entry will close for 6 weeks, beginning October 13th. The agency explained the temporary closure is needed while the Maine Department of Transportation completes repairs to the bridge. During the closure, travelers must use either the Milltown port of entry or the St. Stephen Third Bridge port of entry. The Milltown crossing opened daily from 9 to 5 Atlantic time, while the Third Bridge crossing operates 24 hours a day. The agency says all commercial traffic must use the St. Stephen Third Bridge port of entry while the work is underway. Canadian Justice Minister Sean Fraser says Canada will not extend medical assistance in dying legislation for people who are seeking it on the basis of mental illness alone. Currently, the law excludes MAID for people seeking it on the grounds of mental illness as a sole criteria, but that rule is set to expire in March 2027. Fraser said the federal government plans to table legislation this fall that will maintain the exclusion on an indeterminate basis. The previous Liberal government passed legislation in 2021 that revised eligibility criteria for MAID, medical assistance in dying, but gave an additional 2-year extension for mental illness eligibility to allow for further study.
5: Those are some of the stories making news today in the Maritimes and across Canada. This is the Atlantic News Network.

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0: another wacky but true story, how the drugs vanished. In the Philippines, an embarrassed police chief had to explain how 1,000 pounds of a combined stash of marijuana, cocaine, and amphetamines could disappear from the evidence room. The enterprising chief, when confronted with the missing booty, told investigators rats and cockroaches got in through gaps in the locker's doors and ate it all. Every last scrap. Sure. Wacky but true.
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4: When I became governor, Maine owed our hospitals hundreds of millions of dollars. 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

joke. Quick joke now. A man went to see his doctor because he was suffering from a miserable cold. His doctor prescribed some pills, but they didn't help. On his next visit, the doctor gave him a shot, but that didn't do any good. On his third visit, the doctor told the man, go home and take a hot bath. As soon as you finish bathing, throw open all the windows and stand in the draft. But doc, protested the patient, if I do that, I'll get pneumonia. I know, said the doctor, I can cure pneumonia. Ha ha, I have a cure for that.

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2: Breaking news this hour from Town Hall. I'm Rich Thomason. A late arrival, the first hurricane of the 2026 Atlantic hurricane season is bulking up in the Gulf of America. Hurricane Isaias is forecast to slam the northern Gulf Coast between Mississippi and the Florida Panhandle tomorrow into Saturday. The feds are holding an 18-year-old who allegedly planned an attack on the Mall of America in Minneapolis. Investigators say he had pledged allegiance to ISIS.
3: The FBI charging the 18-year-old Somali immigrant with plotting an anti-Semitic terrorist attack on the Mall of America, which is owned by a Jewish person. He was arrested after buying an AK-47 and 200 rounds of ammunition for $600 from an undercover FBI agent. The feds have been tracking him for almost 2 years while he was exchanging messages with a confidential informant.
2: Correspondent Laura Winters. The plague outbreak in Siberia, President Trump refuses to fuel speculation about it being linked to a bioweapons program.
4: Trump was asked the question by reporters in the Oval Office Wednesday, and he added, Russia says they have it under control, but we'll find out. On Tuesday, Trump said he was anticipating a phone call with Russia's Vladimir Putin about the plague issue, but that hasn't happened yet. Russian officials said at first a woman at an anti-plague research institute died from an unspecified form of the disease, then later said the woman died from pneumonia. Secretary of State Marco Rubio on Tuesday called on Russia to be more transparent about the incident. I'm Mark Mayfield.
2: A federal appeals court panel is considering a lawsuit over Saudi Arabia's alleged role in the 9/11 attacks. Victims' families want the Saudis held accountable for 9/11. They first filed the suit back in 2004. On Wall Street this morning, the Dow futures are down 427 points. The Nasdaq futures off 172 points. More on these stories, townhall.com.
5: Millions will vote soon, but do they really know the issues? Now, Rob Schmidt is on Newsmax tonight talking about the war for America's future. 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A secure border, biggest tax cuts in history, inflation under control, lowest drug prices, largest crime drop ever, and so much more. 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
2: Legendary pitcher Roger Clemens will be awarded the Presidential Medal of Freedom. With that honor, he'll be joining a very exclusive club of star athletes.
4: President Trump made the announcement Wednesday at a rally in Clemens' native Texas. Clemens, who played for years with the Red Sox and won two World Series with the Yankees, said he was stunned and that there's no other president he'd want to get the medal from. The award is the nation's highest civilian honor and has been given to athletes from Babe Ruth and Tiger Woods to Jackie Robinson and Joe DiMaggio. I'm Mark Mayfield.
2: Week 5 of the NFL season kicks off from the Lone Star State. The Cowboys battle the Buccaneers. Thursday night football from Arlington. Meanwhile, Sunday features another international matchup. The Eagles and the Jaguars meet in London. An NFC West showdown takes place in Seattle between the 49ers and the Seahawks. Later in the day, the nightcap showcases the Ravens and Falcons. They'll be squaring off from Atlanta. News and analysis at townhall.com. Friends and foes of Israel turned out in New York City marking the third anniversary of the deadly Hamas terrorist attack on southern Israel.
6: In Morningside Heights, pro-Palestinian demonstrators once again made their presence known at the gates of Columbia University. Outside of City Hall, organizers claim Mayor Mamdani has been capitulating to Zionist pressures. Students also walked out of class at NYU demanding the university shut down its campus in Tel Aviv. Meanwhile, supporters of Israel held several morning events across the boroughs, along with a ceremony at Union Square Park calling for peace. In New York, I'm Lizzie Radabali.
2: Researchers hoping to slow human aging have been spending a lot of time with a tortoise named Jonathan. He was hatched before the Civil War. DNA testing shows his cellular energy production still remarkably youthful, and the scientists are hoping to find out why. More on these stories, townhall.com.

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0: Paul Hogan, actor, he was Crocodile Dundee, 87. Fred Cash, singer, from The Impressions, 86. Chevy Chase, actor, comedian, 83. R.L. Stine, actor from the Goosebumps series, also 83. Susan Ray, country singer, hee-haw star as well, 82. Sarah Purcell, TV personality, 78. Arian Love, singer from the Stylistics, 77. Robert Cool Bell, musician from Cool and the Gang, 76. Ricky Lee Phelps, singer-guitarist, 73. Michael Dudikoff, actor from American Ninja, 72. Daryl Hammond, comedian, Saturday Night Live fame, 71. Stephanie Zimbalist, actress from Remington Steele, 70. Kim Wayans, actress, I'm going to call her, from In the House and In Living Color, 65. Steve Perry, singer, 63. Ian Hart, actor from TV's Dirt, 62. C.C. Winans, singer, 62 as well. C.J. Ramone, bassist from the Ramones, 61. Karen Parsons, actress from the Fresh Prince of Bel-Air, 60. No relation. Teddy Riley, singer from Black Street, 59. Emily Proctor, actress from The West Wing, 58. Dylan Neal, actor from Blood Ties, 57. Matt Damon, actor, screenwriter, 56. Martin Henderson, actor from Grey's Anatomy, 52. Christina Loken, actress from The L Word, 47. Byron Reeder, singer from Mista, 46. Noel Skaggs, singer, also 46. Nick Cannon, actor and host. He was on America's Got Talent, also 46. J.R. Ramirez, actor from Power, also 46. Four of them at 46 years old. Bruno Mars, singer-songwriter, 41. Angus T. Jones, actor from Two and a Half Men, 33. Molly Quinn, actress from Castle, 33. And Bella Thorne, actress from Shake It Up, 29. Wow, that was a big list. And if it's your birthday, happy birthday to you from all of us here at Classic Country 94.7 Kicks FM.
1: Matt Dunlap for Congress. 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
2: 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And I won't give tax breaks to the wealthy that raise your property taxes. I'm Matt Dunlap, candidate for Congress. I approve this message, and I ask for your vote.
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0: some country music news and notes now for today, October the 8th. Way back in 1984, Alabama won the Country Music Association's Entertainer of the Year Award for the third consecutive year. In 1990, Tennessee Ernie Ford was elected to the Country Music Hall of Fame. In 2004, Friday Night Lights, starring Tim McGraw and Billy Bob Thornton, hit theaters. In 2011, Rascal Flatts joined the Grand Ole Opry. Susan Ray is 82 years old today. She's a singer known for her popular hits in the 1970s, particularly the crossover success L.A. International Airport. A protege of Buck Owens, she achieved significant acclaim during her career, recording numerous top-charting singles and appearing as a featured performer on the television show Hee Haw. Ricky Lee Phelps is 73, country music singer and songwriter, best known as a member of the duo Brothers Phelps, alongside his brother Doug Phelps. They achieved success in the 90s with the hit Let's Go. 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
2: 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On August 12th, Fact Check ruled the ad claiming Susan voted to cut Medicaid is false. On September 28th, PolitiFact ruled that ad bizarrely attacking Susan on Jeffrey Epstein was false. 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
3: I'm Susan Collins, candidate for U.S. Senate, and I approve this message to set the record straight.
2: Paid for by Collins for Senator.
4: I'm Ross Ingram. Here's what's happening in Canada.
5: Michigan Senate candidate Mike Rogers has broken with President Trump over his trade war with Canada as the Republican faces a tight race in a state hit hard by tariffs. Rogers says, quote, "We got to end this tariff war." In a campaign ad, Rogers said people in Michigan know that Canada's not our enemy. We need to end this tariff war now. Rogers said in the ad, which doesn't mention Trump's name. It marks a shift in messaging for the former congressman, who previously said tariffs are necessary, but not a one-size-fits-all solution. More Republicans have been distancing their campaigns from the president as multiple polls show Trump's approval rating is dropping over relations with Canada, the war with Iran, higher gas prices, inflation, and controversial immigration tactics. Travelers crossing the border into New Brunswick at Calais will soon need to use alternate routes into Canada. The Canada Border Services Agency says the Ferry Point Bridge port of entry will close for 6 weeks, beginning October 13th. The agency explained the temporary closure is needed while the Maine Department of Transportation completes repairs to the bridge. During the closure, travelers must use either the Milltown port of entry or the St. Stephen Third Bridge port of entry. The Milltown crossing opened daily from 9 to 5 Atlantic time, while the Third Bridge crossing operates 24 hours a day. The agency says all commercial traffic must use the St. Stephen Third Bridge port of entry while the work is underway. Canadian Justice Minister Sean Fraser says Canada will not extend medical assistance in dying legislation for people who are seeking it on the basis of mental illness alone. Currently, the law excludes MAID for people seeking it on the grounds of mental illness as a sole criteria, but that rule is set to expire in March 2027. Fraser said the federal government plans to table legislation this fall that will maintain the exclusion on an indeterminate basis. The previous Liberal government passed legislation in 2021 that revised eligibility criteria for MAID, medical assistance in dying, but gave an additional 2-year extension for mental illness eligibility to allow for further study.
4: Those are some of the stories making news today in the Maritimes and across Canada. This is the Atlantic News Network.

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7: Every morning at the mine, you could see him arrive. He stood 6 foot six and weighed 245, kind of broad at the shoulder and narrow at the hip. And everybody knew you didn't.

Nobody seemed to know where John called home. He just drifted into town and stayed all alone. He didn't say much, he was kind of quiet and shy. And if you spoke at all, you just said hi to Big John. Somebody said he came from New Orleans, where he got in a fight over a Cajun queen, and a crashing blow from a huge right hand sent a Louisiana fella to the promised land, Big John.

bottom of the mine when a timber cracked and men started crying. Miners were praying and hearts beat fast, and everybody thought that they'd breathed their last, except John. Through the dust and the smoke of this man-made hell walked a giant of a man that the miners knew well, grabbed a sagging timber and gave out with a groan, and like a giant oak tree just stood there alone, Big John.

with all of his strength, he gave a mighty shove. Then a miner yelled out, "There's a light up above," and 20 men scrambled from a would-be grave. Now there's only one left down there to save Big John. With Jackson timbers, they started back down. Then came that rumble way down in the ground. And as smoke and gas belched out of that mine, everybody knew it was the end of the line for Big John.

Now they never reopened that worthless pit. 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These few words are written on that stand. 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Big John.

0: someone fighting, or in celebration of a survivor. And remember, the money raised stays local, helping people right here in our area. 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
2: You don't get to buy the government that you want.
1: But let's look at what Troy Jackson did in Augusta. When Jackson was state Senate president, his son was one of the highest paid lobbyists in town. Special interests paid his son, and Jackson changed his positions. It was reported that Jackson, quote, flipped his position as his son lobbied. The Portland Press-Herald reported Jackson flipped a lot. And Jackson's family has raked in nearly $200,000 lobbying. One company opposed a bill cracking down on their emissions. They paid Jackson's son thousands, and magically the bill they opposed with Troy Jackson in charge, it just went away. Coincidence or corruption? You decide. Troy Jackson's just another dirty politician. SLF PAC paid for and is responsible for the content of this advertising. Not authorized by any candidate or candidates committee. 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

0: Breaking news this hour from Town Hall. I'm Rich Thomason. An 18-year-old man, his parents immigrated from Somalia, is accused of plotting a deadly ISIS-inspired attack on the Mall of America near Minneapolis. The attack was foiled by the FBI, prompting President Trump to praise the Bureau for doing a great job.
1: The FBI says the 18-year-old pledged his allegiance to ISIS and was looking to shoot and kill people at the Mall of America, which is owned by a Jewish person. The suspect stating that even if he killed 30 people, no one would go there anymore. I want to harm the Jew. Minnesota U.S. Attorney Daniel Rosen.
2: He did purchase a firearm. He purchased an AK-47, four 30-round magazines, and I believe it was 200 rounds of ammunition. And it was after that purchase was completed that he was arrested immediately.
1: Laura Winters reporting.
0: Bloomington, Minnesota Police Chief Booker Hodges says the plot leaves him almost speechless. He does say that America is a great country, says that's something that ought to be taught to our young people. President Trump's latest campaign stop on behalf of Republicans in the midterm elections found him in San Antonio last evening, stumping for GOP Senate candidate Texas Attorney General Ken Paxton.
3: A vote for Telefrico is a vote to turn Texas into a dirty, failing, crime-ridden third world dumping ground. And a vote for Ken Paxton is a vote to save Texas and defend everything that made Texas great and makes America great.
0: Tomorrow, the president visits central New York State, a Syracuse rally for GOP gubernatorial candidate Bruce Blakeman. People along the Gulf Coast from Mississippi to the Florida Panhandle are bracing for the arrival of Hurricane Isaias, expected to hit tomorrow into Saturday. On Wall Street, the Dow down 529 points, the Nasdaq off 274 points. More on these stories, townhall.com.
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0: A lawsuit against an anti-Trump special counsel hits a speed bump as judges bail on hearing the case.
5: Senator Marsha Blackburn's lawsuit against former special counsel Jack Smith is on hold after every federal judge in Tennessee's middle district stepped aside. The October 5th order does not say why. The Sixth Circuit will now assign a judge from outside the district. Blackburn sued over phone records collected in the Arctic Forest investigation, saying the subpoena violated her constitutional rights. Willie Nelson, The White House.
0: Cornell University's handling of allegations of rape at a frat house in 2024 is sparking more civil unrest. Yesterday, student groups, including the Cornell NAACP chapter and Students for a Democratic Cornell, held a sit-in at the Toni Morrison Dining Hall on campus. A sit-in lasted for 7 hours because that's the same amount of time the former student, known as Jane Doe, claims that she was sexually assaulted by fraternity members. News and analysis at townhall.com. It was a plumbing problem at 20,000 feet, a most unpleasant situation that forced a Madrid to Dallas flight to make an unscheduled landing in New York.
6: It happened Tuesday with nearly 300 people on board the 10-hour flight. The pilot told air traffic control at John F. Kennedy International Airport, quote, "We only have two potties operating on board for American 37. The plane usually has 8 bathrooms available. The flight was grounded in New York for more than 3 hours before continuing on to Dallas. I'm Monica Nelson.
0: The USS Abraham Lincoln returns to its home port today, San Diego, ahead of the carrier strike group's official arrival. Secretary of War Hegseth flew out to visit the sailors and Marines who have been part of a 10-month deployment to the Mideast. A deployment marked by reports of dwindling supplies and poor morale. Hegseth acknowledges that it wasn't easy, but he credits the crew with having changed the arc of history. More on these stories, townhall.com. Classic.

Well, happening this Friday, October 9th from 4 to 6 p.m., it's going to be a spaghetti feast. They're going to hold it at the Southern Arusik Agricultural Museum. Gun raffle at 6 o'clock. $15 a plate. All proceeds support the United Littleton Baptist Church mission to the Dominican Republic. And, of course, this is at the Ag Museum, but it is not. It is for the church mission trip. Do not confuse it with next week's Ag Supper. 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
1: Too much love in a Louisiana heart.
0: Hey. 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
2: Well, there's going to be a Halloween-themed ATV club ride this Saturday, October 10th. Grand Lakers ATV Club. Meet at the Mill Yard in Danforth at 10:30 a.m. Fall foliage ride to East Grand Lake in Orient starts at 11 o'clock. $10 a person includes a spaghetti lunch. Bring a lawn chair. Halloween costume contest as well, and a prize for the best-dressed Halloween-themed ATV. Happening this Saturday in Danforth.
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5: I'm Ross Ingram. Here's what's happening in Canada.
6: Michigan Senate candidate Mike Rogers has broken with President Trump over his trade war with Canada as the Republican faces a tight race in a state hit hard by tariffs. Rogers says, quote, "We got to end this tariff war." In a campaign ad, Rogers said people in Michigan know that Canada's not our enemy. We need to end this tariff war now. Rogers said in the ad, which doesn't mention Trump's name. It marks a shift in messaging for the former congressman, who previously said tariffs are necessary, but not a one-size-fits-all solution. More Republicans have been distancing their campaigns from the president as multiple polls show Trump's approval rating is dropping over relations with Canada, the war with Iran, higher gas prices, inflation, and controversial immigration tactics. Travelers crossing the border into New Brunswick at Calais will soon need to use alternate routes into Canada. The Canada Border Services Agency says the Ferry Point Bridge port of entry will close for 6 weeks, beginning October 13th. The agency explained the temporary closure is needed while the Maine Department of Transportation completes repairs to the bridge. During the closure, travelers must use either the Milltown port of entry or the St. Stephen Third Bridge port of entry. The Milltown crossing opened daily from 9 to 5 Atlantic time, while the Third Bridge crossing operates 24 hours a day. The agency says all commercial traffic must use the St. Stephen Third Bridge port of entry while the work is underway. Canadian Justice Minister Sean Fraser says Canada will not extend medical assistance in dying legislation for people who are seeking it on the basis of mental illness alone. Currently, the law excludes MAID for people seeking it on the grounds of mental illness as a sole criteria, but that rule is set to expire in March 2027. Fraser said the federal government plans to table legislation this fall that will maintain the exclusion on an indeterminate basis. The previous Liberal government passed legislation in 2021 that revised eligibility criteria for MAID, medical assistance in dying, but gave an additional 2-year extension for mental illness eligibility to allow for further study.
5: Those are some of the stories making news today in the Maritimes and across Canada. This is the Atlantic News Network.
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If you're going to Winnemucca Mac with me, you can ride. And so I climbed into the cab, and then I settled down inside. He asked me if I'd seen a road with so much dust and sand, and I said, listen.

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0: One final look at the weather on my program for today. Mostly cloudy with showers and a chance of thunderstorms. High near 63 degrees Fahrenheit or 17 degrees Celsius. Tonight, partly cloudy with a few isolated showers early. Low around 36 or 2C. Tomorrow, increasing clouds. High near 57 or 14C. Saturday, sunny skies. High near 56 or 13C. Sunday, mostly sunny with a high near 68. Partly sunny, high near 66 or 19C. And Tuesday, partly sunny with a chance of rain, high near 55 or 13 degrees Celsius. Well, that's going to do it for me for your Thursday Morning Drive program. Thank you for joining me this morning. Have a terrific rest of your Thursday, and hopefully we can all gather around again tomorrow morning right here on the Fireman Fred Show, Classic Country, 94.7 Kix FM. Be kind to one another, and thanks for listening.
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0: Breaking news this hour from Town Hall. I'm Rich Thomason. The FBI is being applauded by President Trump for thwarting an alleged ISIS-inspired plot to attack a major American shopping center in a Minneapolis suburb.
1: An 18-year-old in Minnesota charged in connection with plotting a terrorist attack in support of ISIS. The feds say he purchased an AK-47 and 200 rounds of ammunition and was looking to shoot and kill people at the Mall of America, which is owned by a Jewish person. The U.S. attorney in Minnesota says the teen stated that even if he killed 30 people, no one would go there anymore. I want to harm the Jew, just like the brother in Australia, Bondi Beach, harmed the Jews. Laura Winters reporting.
0: President Trump continues stressing the need to keep nuclear arms out of the hands of Iran. It's something that some Democratic politicians apparently

0: They do not appreciate.
1: Speaking in San Antonio last night, Trump says he wants to make sure Iran does not get nuclear weapons.
2: You want to see a horror show? You want to see problems? Let them hit San Diego. Let them hit Los Angeles, and you want to see some bad things happen. You want to see a country that would be in free fall. We're not going to let that happen. We protect our cities. We protect our country. We're not letting that happen.
1: After that comment, Los Angeles Mayor Karen Bass accused the president of making us, quote, look ridiculous on a world stage and of giving Iran, in her words, the green light to attack our cities. I'm Tammy Trujillo.
0: The first hurricane of the 2026 Atlantic hurricane season is bearing down on the Gulf Coast, building strength in the Gulf of America. Hurricane Isaias is forecast to slam the northern Gulf Coast between Mississippi and the Florida Panhandle tomorrow into Saturday. Hurricane and storm surge warnings have been posted for parts of the Gulf Coast. On Wall Street, the Dow futures are down 412 points. NASDAQ futures off 201 points. More on these stories, townhall.com.
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0: You might call it a growing trend. More women are working in California's agricultural industry.
4: A recent study from the American Farm Bureau Federation's Women's Leadership Committee found that women in agriculture often balance several responsibilities. And while many come from farming families, about a quarter of women surveyed said they're the first in their family to work in agriculture. Nationwide, more than 1 million women work as producers, and most farms now include at least one woman in a producer role. Bob Agner reporting.
0: The Supreme Court is hearing a case about whether the Air Force can keep destroying munitions on a beach in Guam. The Air Force has used the spot to dispose of military waste since 1982, but now an environmental group is suing, saying that the military hadn't properly considered the threats to the environment. They argue that the explosions could damage the fragile marine ecosystem. Archaeological remains located nearby, fishing sites, as well as the island's water supply. News and analysis, townhall.com. World Health Organization is out with the first ever guidelines that are aimed at addressing a big rise in China.
1: It doesn't recommend pharmacy treatment or weight loss surgery that changes the digestive tract for children under the age of 9. The World Health Organization is also calling on policymakers to make healthy diets and physical activity more accessible and more affordable. The CDC says about 20% of U.S. children and adolescents are obese. I'm Tammy Trujillo.
0: A Texas judge says death row inmate John Allen Rubio is competent to be executed next month. Rubio was sentenced to death after being convicted of capital murder in the 2003 deaths of his three children. The judge said his review of recent evaluations showed that Rubio is fully aware of what he did and understands he's being put to death for the killings. More on these stories, townhall.com.
5: Kiss FM Weather. Mostly cloudy for today with showers and a chance of thunderstorms, a high near 63, that's 17 Celsius. For tonight, partly cloudy skies, expected a few isolated showers early, a low around 36 or 2C. For Friday, increasing clouds, a high near 57 or 14 Celsius. Saturday, sunshine expected, a high near 56, that's 13 C. Sunday, mostly sunny, a high near 68 or 20 C. For Columbus Day, partly sunny, a high near 66, 19 C. Tuesday, partly sunny with a chance of rain, a high near 55, 13 C. Wednesday, partly sunny, a chance of rain and snow, a high near 50, that's 10 degrees Celsius. Okay.

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0: says it all.
1: Matt Dunlap for Congress. He was raised on a farm in Hancock County and worked multiple jobs to make ends meet. He swept floors in a textile factory, washed dishes, worked as a line cook and bartender, and a proud union member.
2: I'm Matt Dunlap. I know what it's like to live paycheck to paycheck, and I know that people are worried about prices and anxious about the future. That's why my top priority in Congress will be to lower the cost of living. When I'm in Congress, I'll oppose the war in Iran that's wasting your tax dollars, driving up the price of gas and the cost of home heating oil. I'll fight to stop the Canadian tariffs and taxes that are driving up the cost of everything, from lumber to lobster to hockey sticks. Unlike my opponent, I'll oppose cuts to Medicaid and Medicare that threaten our rural hospitals and care for the elderly. And I won't give tax breaks to the wealthy that raise your property taxes. I'm Matt Dunlap, candidate for Congress. I approve this message, and I ask for your vote.
1: Paid for by Dunlap for Congress.
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0: Here's what politician Troy Jackson claims.
1: You don't get to buy the government that you want.
0: But let's look at what Troy Jackson did in Augusta. When Jackson was state Senate president, his son was one of the highest paid lobbyists in town. Special interests paid his son, and Jackson changed his positions. It was reported that Jackson, quote, flipped his position as his son lobbied. The Portland Press-Herald reported Jackson flipped a lot. And Jackson's family has raked in nearly $200,000 lobbying. One company opposed a bill cracking down on their emissions. They paid Jackson's son thousands, and magically the bill they opposed with Troy Jackson in charge, it just went away. Coincidence or corruption? You decide. Troy Jackson's just another dirty politician. SLF PAC paid for and is responsible for the content of this advertising. Not authorized by any candidate or candidates committee. 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
4: Mostly cloudy for today with showers and a chance of thunderstorms, a high near 63, that's 17 Celsius. For tonight, partly cloudy skies, expected a few isolated showers early, a low around 36 or 2C. For Friday, increasing clouds, a high near 57 or 14 Celsius. Saturday, sunshine expected, a high near 56, that's 13 C. Sunday, mostly sunny, a high near 68 or 20 C. For Columbus Day, partly sunny, a high near 66, 19 C. Tuesday, partly sunny with a chance of rain, a high near 55, 13 C. Wednesday, partly sunny, a chance of rain and snow, a high near 50, that's 10 degrees Celsius. Okay.

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0: I'm Troy Jackson. This is my mom, Colleen.
1: I had my son at 16. I had never even babysat before that, so it was a whole new experience for me. So he went to kindergarten. I went to high school in the same little school. We rode the bus together. It was a struggle, yeah. I remember sitting on the bus next to him, and I really couldn't afford lunch for both of us. But that little boy who sat next to me on the bus grew up. And when Troy became our state senator, he passed a bill to make sure every kid in Maine got free lunch. Troy never talks about what he's done, but somebody will come up to me in the grocery store or someplace in town and they'll say, Troy helped me get a sewer, Troy helped me get my mother into a nursing home. When he tells you something, he actually means it. That comes straight from the heart. That's who he is. My son will never forget where he came from or who he's fighting for.
0: I'm Troy Jackson. I'm running for Senate, and I approve this message.
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2: Breaking news this hour from Town Hall. I'm Rich Thomason. Parts of the Gulf Coast readying for the arrival of the first

0: hurricane of this Atlantic hurricane season. Hurricane Isaias is forecast to hit the northern Gulf Coast between Mississippi and the Florida Panhandle tomorrow into Saturday. The storm could slam oil producers and refiners.
1: The forecast puts Isaias on a track through parts of the Gulf that are populated with oil drilling platforms and potentially some refineries, too.
2: Well, we're certainly on high alert.
1: Chet Thompson is president of the American Fuel and Petrochemical Manufacturers. He says they know the drill.
2: We've gone through these storms before. We are well prepared. History shows that we bounce back very quickly.
1: Isaias could cut oil production in the Gulf roughly 10% or about 185,000 barrels per day. I'm Rory O'Neill.
0: A Nashville judge is ordering Tennessee to preserve evidence from the failed execution of a death row inmate.
3: Krista Pike remains hospitalized, shackled at both feet and by her right arm to the hospital bed, according to attorney Randy Spivey.
4: She has a blood clot in one of her arms. She has pneumonia. She is not able to swallow yet, so she has not eaten. She cannot move either of her arms. Both of her arms and hands are tremendously swollen, and we do not know what, if any, function she will regain in her arms.
3: Spivey says attorneys were told Pike was brain dead on Monday night and that life support would be removed, but she woke up Tuesday morning and began talking. I'm Paul Miles.
0: The 18-year-old son of Somali immigrants is under arrest, accused of plotting an ISIS-inspired attack on Minnesota's Mall of America. The alleged plot was foiled by the FBI. Elon Musk will be joining President Trump today at the White House. It's a summit on science. On Wall Street, the Dow futures down 351. More on these stories at townhall.com.
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0: International students may soon be charged $70,000 to work in the U.S. The Department of Homeland Security has posted a proposal online. It calls for non-immigrant students with F-1 visas to pay a certified institution for on-the-job training and more for any additional training. DHS says a new proposal is designed to combat fraud, strengthen the integrity of the immigration system, and protect U.S. workers. The proposal must go through a 30-day public comment period before being finalized. New charges are expected to be announced against former Venezuelan President Nicolas Maduro and his wife. They've been held in New York since their capture by U.S. forces at the start of the year. Several outlets report that federal prosecutors could announce charges as soon as today against Maduro for allegedly torturing Americans who were held in Venezuelan prisons. The reports say over a dozen Americans were wrongfully detained by the Venezuelan government. News and analysis at townhall.com. An assisted suicide program north of the border appears to be loosening the guidelines that determine who is eligible to die.
7: Canada's Medical Assistance in Dying program is government-backed assisted suicide. Officials approved a woman's request to die because she could no longer cook for her family. The approval is not tied to a terminal illness. Critics, including doctors, say the system has gone too far, signing off on loneliness, poverty, and other conditions that are not terminal, often without the counseling the rules call for. Those critics warn the program is now being used as a way out of hardship, not just end-of-life care. Willie Nelson, Washington.
0: USS Abraham Lincoln returns to its home port in San Diego today ahead of the carrier strike group's official arrival. War Secretary Hegseth flew out to visit the sailors and Marines in part of a 10-month deployment to the Mideast. Hegseth acknowledges that it wasn't an easy deployment. However, he credits the crew with having changed the arc of history. More on these stories, townhall.com.
8: KXFM weather. Mostly cloudy for today with showers and a chance of thunderstorms, a high near 63, that's 17 Celsius. For tonight, partly cloudy skies, expected a few isolated showers early, a low around 36 or 2C. For Friday, increasing clouds, a high near 57 or 14 Celsius. Saturday, sunshine expected, a high near 56, that's 13 C. Sunday, mostly sunny, a high near 68 or 20 C. For Columbus Day, partly sunny, a high near 66, 19 C. Tuesday, partly sunny with a chance of rain, a high near 55, 13 C. Wednesday, partly sunny, a chance of rain and snow, a high near 50, that's 10 degrees Celsius. Okay.

this is Dixie Lee, and this is the Dixie Lee Show. We're going to start things out today with Kenny Chesney, and I never wanted nothing more.

0: Here's a fall supper happening in Kirkland, New Brunswick. It's a bean supper. It's going to be $15 per person. It's October 10th, Saturday, October 10th, 4 to 6 at the Kirkland Community Hall. So this is a fundraiser for the hall, and that's going to be a bean and salad supper. And they got a picture of a plate here, and it looks like it's loaded with all kinds of goodies. You know how good a bean supper will be, especially this time of year. So that's in Kirkland, October 10th, 4 to 6 at the Kirkland.
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must be choking, right? 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

0: We were open this past weekend in our Monticello Threads of Hope thrift store. You know, if you've never been there, you really need to check it out. People are loving every bit of what's going on there, and it's not like anything else you've ever experienced. I can guarantee it. We are unique, we are different, and we have lots and lots of stuff that you get for free and that you can purchase. I tell people, if you can eat it, drink it, or swallow it, it's free. If you can wear it, touch it, look at it, or hang it on the wall, you got to buy it so we can buy food. I'd really like to tell our Canadian customers how much we appreciate you, and I also would like to have a little chat with the Canadian customs. If something is free, is there any duty on it? I'm just wondering, because we give a lot of free stuff away, and so when they cross the border, they may not have a receipt for it because it was free. So I'm just wondering, is there duty on something that's free? And also, they can buy a whole shopping cart full of stuff for $35. That's a true story. And if they have a receipt that says $35 and their trunk's pretty near full, that's a true story. You can take that to the bank. And that's what we do at Catholic Charities Threads of Hope Thrift Store in Monticello. Come and see us. The next time we'll be open is October the 16th and the 17th. Put that on your calendars. And you Canadian people, get on over here. It's a heck of a deal. You can't miss out because it's such a good deal. And you're going to get a good bang for your buck, I promise you. So come on over and see us. We really like our Canadian customers. We really like our Canadian friends and relatives, because we all have friends and relatives across the border. So come on over this October 16th and 17th. We'll be open in Monticello. We're right on Main Street, just outside of Holton. If you get off the 95 and head up north, we're right on your right, kind of sort of across from where the Blue Moose restaurant used to be. You can't miss us, but we're open from 9 to 4 on Friday and 9 to 3 on Saturday. That's October 16th and 17th.
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3: Weather.
2: Mostly cloudy for today with showers and a chance of thunderstorms, a high near 63, that's 17 Celsius. For tonight, partly cloudy skies expected, a few isolated showers early, a low around 36 or 2C. For Friday, increasing clouds, a high near 57 or 14 Celsius. Saturday, sunshine expected, a high near 56, that's 13 C. Sunday, mostly sunny, a high near 68 or 20 C. For Columbus Day, partly sunny, a high near 66, 19 C. Tuesday, partly sunny with a chance of rain, a high near 55, 13 C. Wednesday, partly sunny, a chance of rain and snow, a high near 50, that's 10 degrees Celsius. Okay.

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0: this on your calendar. It's a Hunter's Breakfast in Monticello, October 24th, from 5 in the morning till 9 a.m. at the Monticello Fish and Game Club. That's 82 Russell Rock Road in Monticello. $10 a person. You can't beat that with a stick, so get yourself to Monticello on October 24th for the Hunter's Breakfast, 5 to 9, at the Monticello Fish and Game Club.
1: Susan Collins.
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Breaking news this hour from Town Hall. I'm Rich Thomason. Arriving late, the first hurricane of the 2026 Atlantic hurricane season is building strength in the Gulf of America. Hurricane Isaias is forecast to slam the northern Gulf Coast between Mississippi and the Florida Panhandle tomorrow into Saturday. The feds are holding an 18-year-old who allegedly planned an attack on the Mall of America near Minneapolis.

0: Minneapolis, investigators say the man had pledged allegiance to ISIS.
1: The FBI charging the 18-year-old Somali immigrant with plotting an anti-Semitic terrorist attack on the Mall of America, which is owned by a Jewish person. He was arrested after buying an AK-47 and 200 rounds of ammunition for $600 from an undercover FBI agent. The feds have been tracking him for almost 2 years while he was exchanging messages with a confidential informant.
0: Correspondent Laura Winters. At plague outbreak in Siberia, President Trump refuses to fuel speculation about it possibly being linked to a bioweapons program.
2: Trump was asked the question by reporters in the Oval Office Wednesday, and he added, Russia says they have it under control, but we'll find out. On Tuesday, Trump said he was anticipating a phone call with Russia's Vladimir Putin about the plague issue, but that hasn't happened yet. Russian officials said at first a woman at an anti-plague research institute died from an unspecified form of the disease, then later said the woman died from pneumonia. Secretary of State Marco Rubio on Tuesday called on Russia to be more transparent about the incident. I'm Mark Mayfield.
0: A federal appeals court panel is considering a lawsuit over Saudi Arabia's alleged role in the 9/11 attacks. Victims' families want the Saudis held accountable for 9/11. They first filed suit back in 2004. On Wall Street, the Dow is down about 22 points, the Nasdaq off 168. More on these stories, townhall.com.
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0: Legendary pitcher Roger Clemens will be awarded the Presidential Medal of Freedom, and with that honor, he'll be joining a very exclusive club of star athletes.
2: President Trump made the announcement Wednesday at a rally in Clemens' native Texas. Clemens, who played for years with the Red Sox and won 2 World Series with the Yankees, said he was stunned and that there's no other president he'd want to get the medal from. The award is the nation's highest civilian honor and has been given to athletes from Babe Ruth and Tiger Woods to Jackie Robinson and Joe DiMaggio. I'm Mark Mayfield.
0: Week 5 of the NFL season kicks off from the Lone Star State. The Cowboys battle the Buccaneers on Thursday Night Football from Arlington. Meanwhile, Sunday features another international matchup when the Eagles and the Jaguars meet in London. An NFC West showdown takes place in Seattle between the 49ers and the Seahawks later in the day, while the nightcap showcases the Ravens and Falcons. They'll be squaring off in Atlanta. News and analysis, townhall.com. Friends and foes of Israel turned out in New York City to mark the 3rd anniversary of the deadly Hamas terrorist attack in southern Israel.
4: In Morningside Heights, pro-Palestinian demonstrators once again made their presence known at the gates of Columbia University. Outside of City Hall, organizers claim Mayor Mamdani has been capitulating to Zionist pressures. Students also walked out of class at NYU demanding the university shut down its campus in Tel Aviv. Meanwhile, supporters of Israel held several morning events across the boroughs, along with a ceremony at Union Square Park calling for peace. In New York, I'm Lizzie Radabali.
0: Researchers looking to slow human aging have been spending a lot of time with a tortoise named Jonathan. He was hatched before the Civil War. DNA tests show his cellular energy production still remarkably youthful, and scientists are hoping to find out why. More on these stories, townhall.com.
5: Kicks FM weather. Mostly cloudy for today with showers and a chance of thunderstorms, a high near 63, that's 17 Celsius. For tonight, partly cloudy skies expected. A few isolated showers early, a low around 36 or 2C. For Friday, increasing clouds, a high near 57 or 14 Celsius. Saturday, sunshine expected, a high near 56. That's 13C. Sunday, mostly sunny, a high near 68 or 20C. For Columbus Day, partly sunny, a high near 66, 19C. Tuesday, partly sunny with a chance of rain, a high near 55, 13C. Wednesday, partly sunny, a chance of rain and snow, a high near 50. That's 10 degrees Celsius. Okay.

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1: Here's something fun that's going to happen down in Cary. Susie Hiltz with Das Haus, I have a hard time saying that, bakery and gift shop in Cary is hosting a harvest potluck on October 12th at 5:30 p.m. She'd like to invite anyone that has a roadside stand, whether it's produce, baked goods, crafts, apothecary, drive-through drinks, and more. She'd also like to invite anyone thinking of opening a stand or curious about getting started. Susie created a roadmap tour guide to highlight roadside stands for the curious. For the curious travelers that grace our neck of the woods. A member of the Maine Tourism Association Roadside Joyride, because what brings more joy when you're riding the roads than a fresh farm produce, baked goods stand, or handmade crafts and drinks, that kind of thing. When good folks driving our roads recognize a roadside stand on their tour guide, on the tour guide map, they'll be far more likely to stop than if they see a sign alone. Susie wants to invite anyone with a roadside stand or anyone wanting to create a roadside stand to her home for a harvest potluck supper. That's October 12th at 5:30, and that's at 1444 U.S. Route 1 in Cary.
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3: Matt Dunlap for Congress. 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
4: I'm Matt Dunlap. 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Unlike my opponent, I'll oppose cuts to Medicaid and Medicare that threaten our rural hospitals and care for the elderly. And I won't give tax breaks to the wealthy that raise your property taxes. I'm Matt Dunlap, candidate for Congress. I approve this message, and I ask for your vote.
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0: October 10th in Mars Hill from 10 to 3 is going to be the Goblin Bazaar. Now, this is going to be massive, and you do not want to miss it. It's at 39 Fort Street in Mars Hill. Amanda's really getting it together this time because this is a big deal. There's going to be live music. There's going to be food trucks. There's going to be all kinds of vendors and everything. If you would like more information, you can text her at 207-227-6760, I believe, or maybe that's 0760, I guess. 207-227-0760. That's Amanda's got this happening, and let me tell you what's going to be there, because there's a lot. They've got 30 plus vendors. They've got there's going to be a Different Point of Brew Coffee and Tea Company, Josh Tweedy with the Hometown Proud Food Trailer, Hillside IGA, Mars Hill IGA, Star City IGA, live music from Aroostook Sky. That's Larry is the best around, so you want to make sure you get a chance to see that. Vendors Art by A. Baker, Hope's Art Room, Anciently Marked, Tattoo Art Studio, Rasika Caputi, I guess, I hope I'm saying that right, Raven and Wolfshane Collective, there we go. Aurora Haven Ranch Stars and Moon Art and Poetry, the Odd Joe Art Show Studio, Checkered Fox Creations, Alex Rhino Guyberson Studios, Madtown Soaps, Rebel Tarot, and oh my goodness, Morningstar Art and Framing, Local Pixie Boutique, Upcycled Clothing, Havoc Paradise, Jason Sprague, Murder Room, Pottery, Mike Rowland and Bobby Rowland, Dylan Willette, Chris Carroll, Tie-Dye, Wild Woven Archery. I tell you, there's a lot. This is something you do not want to miss. Sparrow Hawk, Tie-Dye, Casey Kennedy, Crystals, and more. Good Lord, there's more. I didn't even get it all. So that's going to be October 10th in Mars Hill on Fort Street, the Goblin Bazaar. And it's 39 Fort Street, Mars Hill, from 10 a.m. until 3. You do not want to miss that one.
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7: Mostly cloudy for today with showers and a chance of thunderstorms, a high near 63, that's 17 Celsius. For tonight, partly cloudy skies, expected a few isolated showers early, a low around 36 or 2C. For Friday, increasing clouds, a high near 57 or 14 Celsius. Saturday, sunshine expected, a high near 56, that's 13C. Sunday, mostly sunny, a high near 68 or 20C. For Columbus Day, partly sunny, a high near 66, 19C. Tuesday, partly sunny with a chance of rain, a high near 55, 13C. Wednesday, partly sunny, a chance of rain and snow, a high near 50, that's 10 degrees Celsius.

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0: Holy cannoli, I cannot believe it's time for the Linnaeus Haunted Hayride. So start planning now, folks, because you don't want to miss it. I'll tell you what, I've been down to that, and it's about the scariest thing I've ever got myself into. And sometimes I get there and think, why did I come back to this? Because it scares me every time, in a fun way. Lots of fun, lots of work goes into that. That's going to be happening a bunch of weekends in October. Take the family and go. Of course, the family needs to be old enough to be able to handle it. And I would suggest at least 12 years old and up, because it is a scary escapade. Lots of fun, though, and lots of work goes into that by the people there in Linnaeus. So it's going to be October 9th, 10th, 16th, and 17th, 23rd, and 24th. So you got 3 weekends that you can get yourself down there, but that is a fun trip through the woods and getting yourself a little bit scared, or maybe sometimes a lot scared. That's going to be at Linnaeus Fire Station. That's 1811 Bangor Road is just past the blinking light, $10 a ticket. So go check that out. It is fun, I will tell you that.
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2: Breaking news this hour from Town Hall. I'm Rich Thomason. An 18-year-old American man of Somali descent is accused of plotting an ISIS-inspired attack on a crowded venue near Minneapolis.
3: The FBI says the 18-year-old pledged his allegiance to ISIS and was looking to shoot and kill people at the Mall of America, which is owned by a Jewish person. The suspect stated

0: that even if he killed 30 people, no one would go there anymore. I want to harm the Jew. Minnesota U.S. Attorney Daniel Rosen.
1: He did purchase a firearm. He purchased an AK-47, four 30-round magazines, and I believe it was 200 rounds of ammunition. And it was after that purchase was complete that he was arrested immediately.
0: Laura Winters reporting.
2: President Trump's latest campaign stop on behalf of Republicans running in the midterms found him in San Antonio last evening, stopping for GOP Senate candidate Texas Attorney General Ken Paxton.
3: A vote for Telefrico is a vote to turn Texas into a dirty, failing, crime-ridden third world dumping ground. And a vote for Ken Paxton is a vote to save Texas and defend everything that made Texas great and makes America great.
2: The president will be hitting the road again tomorrow with a planned trip to central New York State, a Syracuse rally for Republican gubernatorial candidate Bruce Blakeman. People along the Gulf Coast from Mississippi to the Florida Panhandle bracing for a hurricane expected to hit tomorrow on into Saturday. Weekly jobless claims dropped a bit last week. The Labor Department reports 197,000 first-time claims for unemployment benefits the week ending October 3rd. It's down about 2,000 from the previous week. Watching Wall Street, the Dow is down 175 points. The Nasdaq off 117. The S&P 21 points lower. More on these stories, townhall.com.
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2: A lawsuit against an anti-Trump special counsel hits a speed bump as judges bail on hearing the case.
5: Senator Marsha Blackburn's lawsuit against former special counsel Jack Smith is on hold after every federal judge in Tennessee's middle district stepped aside. The October 5th order does not say why. The Sixth Circuit will now assign a judge from outside the district. Blackburn sued over phone records collected in the Arctic Forest investigation, saying the subpoena violated her constitutional rights. Willie Nelson, The White House.
2: Cornell University's handling of allegations of rape at a frat house in 2024, sparking more civil unrest. Yesterday, student groups, including the Cornell NAACP chapter and Students for a Democratic Cornell, held a sit-in at the Toni Morrison Dining Hall on campus. Lasted about 7 hours because that's the same amount of time the former student, known as Jane Doe, claims that she was sexually assaulted by fraternity members at Cornell. News and analysis, townhall.com. It was a plumbing problem at 20,000 feet, a most unpleasant situation that forced a Madrid to Dallas flight to make an unscheduled landing in New York.
6: It happened Tuesday. With nearly 300 people on board the 10-hour flight, the pilot told air traffic control at John F. Kennedy International Airport, quote, "We only have two potties operating on board for American 37. The plane usually has 8 bathrooms available. The flight was grounded in New York for more than 3 hours before continuing on to Dallas. I'm Monica Nelson.
2: The USS Abraham Lincoln returning to its home port today, San Diego, ahead of the carrier strike group's official arrival. War Secretary Hegseth flew out to visit the sailors and Marines who have been part of a 10-month deployment to the Middle East. Hegseth acknowledges it was not an easy deployment, but he credits the crew with having changed the arc of history. More on these stories, townhall.com.
7: Mostly cloudy for today with showers and a chance of thunderstorms, a high near 63, that's 17 Celsius. For tonight, partly cloudy skies expected. A few isolated showers early, a low around 36 or 2C. For Friday, increasing clouds, a high near 57 or 14 Celsius. Saturday, sunshine expected, a high near 56, that's 13 C. Sunday, mostly sunny, a high near 68 or 20 C. For Columbus Day, partly sunny, a high near 66, 19 C. Tuesday, partly sunny with a chance of rain, a high near 55, 13 C. Wednesday, partly sunny, a chance of rain and snow, a high near 50, that's 10 degrees Celsius. Okay.

Folks tell me all the time I have a very recognizable voice. Oftentimes they'll say, I knew that was you as soon as I heard your voice. I said, the good thing about seeing me in person, well, actually hear me on the radio, is you can turn me down, you can turn me off. But when you see me in person, there ain't no turning this old girl down, I can tell you that. So here's Tracy Lawrence, If the Good Die Young.

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0: Here's an event going to be in Presque Isle, and this is the Monster Mash, and it's a dance party for people 55 and older. So you got to be at least 55 and older, so this is not for the youngins, this is for 55 and up. So you guys will have to find something else to do, but this one is for senior people 55 and older, and it's going to be October 9th, it's Friday, from 5:30 to 8:30 p.m. at the Sargent Family Rec Center right in Presque Isle. That's at 24 Chapman Road, right across from the courthouse, and that's in Presque Isle on October 9th. And this is going to be made possible by ARTS, that's Aroostook Regional Transportation Services, Presque Isle Recreation and Parks Department, as well as a Perfect Mix DJ Services. So this is going to be a fun time to be had. It's Monster Mash, October 9th in Presque Isle. And if you would like transportation, it is available. And you can call, I've got a number here, let's see, 764-5246 if you need transportation to this event on October 9th in Presque Isle. Monster Mash for senior people 55 and older.
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0: Saturday, October 17th, come out to St. Benedict's Parish Center from 4 to 6 p.m. to a special benefit supper for Earl Cummings. 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
1: Weather. Mostly cloudy for today with showers and a chance of thunderstorms, a high near 63, that's 17 Celsius. For tonight, partly cloudy skies, expected a few isolated showers early, a low around 36 or 2C. For Friday, increasing clouds, a high near 57 or 14 Celsius. Saturday, sunshine expected, a high near 56, that's 13 C. Sunday, mostly sunny, a high near 68 or 20 C. For Columbus Day, partly sunny, a high near 66, 19 C. Tuesday, partly sunny with a chance of rain, a high near 55, 13 C. Wednesday, partly sunny, a chance of rain and snow, a high near 50, that's 10 degrees Celsius. Okay.

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0: There you go. 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
3: I'm Ross Ingram. Here's what's happening in Canada.
4: Michigan Senate candidate Mike Rogers has broken with President Trump over his trade war with Canada as the Republican faces a tight race in a state hit hard by tariffs. Rogers says, quote, "We got to end this tariff war." In a campaign ad, Rogers said people in Michigan know that Canada's not our enemy. We need to end this tariff war now, Rogers said in the ad, which doesn't mention Trump's name. It marks a shift in messaging for the former congressman, who previously said tariffs are necessary, but not a one-size-fits-all solution. More Republicans have been distancing their campaigns from the president as multiple polls show Trump's approval rating is dropping over relations with Canada, the war with Iran, higher gas prices, inflation, and controversial immigration tactics. Travelers crossing the border into New Brunswick at Calais will soon need to use alternate routes into Canada. The Canada Border Services Agency says the Ferry Point Bridge port of entry will close for 6 weeks, beginning October 13th. The agency explained the temporary closure is needed while the Maine Department of Transportation completes repairs to the bridge. During the closure, travelers must use either the Milltown port of entry or the St. Stephen Third Bridge port of entry. The Milltown crossing opened daily from 9 to 5 Atlantic time, while the Third Bridge crossing operates 24 hours a day. The agency says all commercial traffic must use the St. Stephen Third Bridge port of entry while the work is underway. Canadian Justice Minister Sean Fraser says Canada will not extend medical assistance in dying legislation for people who are seeking it on the basis of mental illness alone. Currently, the law excludes MAID for people seeking it on the grounds of mental illness as a sole criteria, but that rule is set to expire in March 2027. Fraser said the federal government plans to table legislation this fall that will maintain the exclusion on an indeterminate basis. The previous Liberal government passed legislation in 2021 that revised eligibility criteria for MAID, medical assistance in dying, but gave an additional 2-year extension for mental illness eligibility to allow for further study.
3: Those are some of the stories making news today in the Maritimes and across Canada. 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
6: Mostly cloudy for today with showers and a chance of thunderstorms, a high near 63, that's 17 Celsius. For tonight, partly cloudy skies, expected a few isolated showers early, a low around 36 or 2C. For Friday, increasing clouds, a high near 57 or 14 Celsius. Saturday, sunshine expected, a high near 56, that's 13 C. Sunday, mostly sunny, a high near 68 or 20 C. For Columbus Day, partly sunny, a high near 66, 19C. Tuesday, partly sunny with a chance of rain, a high near 55, 13C. Wednesday, partly sunny, a chance of rain and snow, a high near 50. That's 10 degrees Celsius.

0: Breaking news this hour at Town Hall. I'm Bob Agnew in Washington. The first Atlantic hurricane of the year on the move, heading toward the Gulf Coast at a Home Depot in Panama City, Florida. Michael Willie says some items are flying off the shelves.
1: Generators have been a huge push already. We have seen an increase in plywood, ratchet straps, and water is definitely on the move for sure.
0: And the storm is now packing high winds of about 80 miles an hour. Hurricane Isaias is expected to grow even stronger. The FBI in Minneapolis has arrested an 18-year-old pledging his allegiance to a well-known international terrorist organization.
2: An 18-year-old in Minnesota charged in connection with plotting a terrorist attack in support of ISIS. The feds say he purchased an AK-47 and 200 rounds of ammunition and was looking to shoot and kill people at the Mall of America, which is owned by a Jewish person. The U.S. attorney in Minnesota says the teen stated that even if he killed 30 people, no one would go there anymore. I want to harm the Jew, just like the brothers in Australia, Bondi Beach, harmed the Jews. Laura Winters reporting.
0: Kisses, hugs, and even a few first babies will be part of the return of the USS Abraham Lincoln today as the vessel returns to its home port in San Diego after a record-setting deployment. Ensign Brent Ledbetter among those on board. He says he can't wait to finally meet his 10-month-old son.
3: I want to hold him and just give him all the love that I've been kind of withheld for the last 10 months.
0: Another legal victory in Canada for what some there consider to be the right to die.
4: Canada's medical assistance in dying program is government-backed assisted suicide. Officials approved a woman's request to die because she could no longer cook for her family. The approval was not tied to a terminal illness. Critics, including doctors, say the system has gone too far, signing off on loneliness, poverty, and other conditions that are not terminal, often without the counseling the rules call for. Those critics warn the program is now being used as a way out of hardship, not just end-of-life care. Willie Nelson, Washington.
0: More at townhall.com.
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3: Here's Rich Thomas now with the Midday Wall Street Business Report.
4: Wall Street opened lower this morning following yesterday's losses to the Dow, NASDAQ, and the S&P. This as the 10-year Treasury note yield reached its highest level since April 2002. The minutes from the Federal Reserve's September meeting revealed officials expect to raise interest rates again before year's end. Record-high diesel prices are squeezing truckers, could mean higher prices for consumers. AAA puts today's price for a gallon of diesel at $6.28. Some drivers are paying more than $8 a gallon, up sharply from earlier this year. The industry struggles with rising expenses and a shrinking workforce. The Trump Organization is applying for the use of the .Trump internet domain, saying that it will protect the integrity and trust associated with the Trump brand. For the Wall Street Business Report, I'm Rich Thomason.
3: You'll find breaking news and analysis at townhall.com. There's once again anger in Los Angeles and San Diego after President Trump said Iran could wind up hitting those cities if it ever had a nuclear weapon.
5: Speaking in San Antonio last night, Trump says he wants to make sure Iran does not get nuclear weapons.
6: You want to see a horror show? You want to see problems? Let them hit San Diego. Let them hit Los Angeles, and you want to see some bad things happen. You want to see a country that would be in free fall. We're not going to let that happen. We protect our cities. We protect our country. We're not letting that happen.
5: After that comment, Los Angeles Mayor Karen Bass accused the president of making us, quote, look ridiculous on a world stage and of giving Iran, in her words, the green light to attack our cities. I'm Tammy Trujillo.
3: Elon Musk is set to join the president at the White House Science a New Golden Age Summit today. Trump will award Musk and other American innovators the nation's highest honors for scientific and technological achievement. 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
7: Mostly cloudy for today with showers and a chance of thunderstorms, a high near 63, that's 17 Celsius. For tonight, partly cloudy skies, expected a few isolated showers early, a low around 36 or 2C. For Friday, increasing clouds, a high near 57 or 14 Celsius. Saturday, sunshine expected, a high near 56, that's 13 C. Sunday, mostly sunny, a high near 68 or 20 C. For Columbus Day, partly sunny, a high near 66, 19 C. Tuesday, partly sunny with a chance of rain, a high near 55, 13 C. Wednesday, partly sunny, a chance of rain and snow, a high near 50, that's 10 degrees Celsius.

0: Andy Travis.
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1: 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When Jackson was state Senate president, his son was one of the highest paid lobbyists in town. Special interests paid his son, and Jackson changed his positions. It was reported that Jackson, quote, flipped his position as his son lobbied. The Portland Press Herald reported Jackson flipped a lot. And Jackson's family has raked in nearly $200,000 lobbying. One company opposed a bill cracking down on their emissions. They paid Jackson's son thousands, and magically the bill they opposed with Troy Jackson in charge, it just went away. Coincidence or corruption? 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
4: Kicks FM weather. Mostly cloudy for today with showers and a chance of thunderstorms, a high near 63, that's 17 Celsius. For tonight, partly cloudy skies, expected a few isolated showers early, a low around 36 or 2C. For Friday, increasing clouds, a high near 57 or 14 Celsius. Saturday, sunshine expected, a high near 56, that's 13 C. Sunday, mostly sunny, a high near 68 or 20 C. For Columbus Day, partly sunny, a high near 66, 19 C. Tuesday, partly sunny with a chance of rain, a high near 55, 13 C. Wednesday, partly sunny, a chance of rain and snow, a high near 50, that's 10 degrees Celsius. Okay.

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1: 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Class.

Some call me a poet. He has a way with words, they say. Well, why then, when I try to tell you the way I feel, do all the words just slip away? Or they come out sounding like dialogue from a Clark Gable movie? Well, frankly, my dear, damn, I just have so much inside that I want you to know about. But it all means that I love you. So what can I say?

You see, sometimes, well, sometimes words just aren't enough. I mean, what is the word for that funny little shaky feeling inside, huh? Or that numb, warm, wonderful confusion when you touch me? A poet? No. No, I'm not a poet. But if I were, and if I had every word,

0: Breaking news this hour at Town Hall. I'm Bob Agnew in Washington. The first Atlantic hurricane of the year on the move now, heading toward the Gulf Coast of Florida. Isai is Category 1 storm with maximum wind speeds of 80 miles an hour. In Panama City, Florida, rain caposoli among those out filling up the gas tank and otherwise buying goods off the shelves.
1: Yes, I've just taking all the precautions that I can. And I have a evacuation plan as well.
0: And the storm now packing winds of about 80 miles an hour. They are expected to get stronger before it's over with. President Trump in the Lone Star State last night for the second time in less than a week, and he said he wants his supporters to get out and vote in the midterms, even if they have to pretend that he's on the ballot to be motivated.
2: So please pretend that I'm on the ballot, get out and vote. Early voting begins. Early voting begins October 19th and ends October 30th. Or just go vote election day. We don't care. Just, you got to get out and vote. You got to vote for Ken. You got to vote for Carlos.
0: And the president's making several trips to Texas, now being challenged hard by the Democrats. It's long been a very solid red state. Senator Tom Tillis says Senator Mitch McConnell's brain is as sharp as it ever was.
3: This after the Kentucky Republicans' months-long absence from the upper chamber following a fall. Tillis compared McConnell's situation to former President Biden, who also faced concerns about his age and mental health at the end of his presidency. Tillis said he's had conversations with McConnell and claimed that the former Senate leader's brain is sharp, but that his body happens to be struggling because of his lifelong struggle with polio. I'm Mark Mayfield.
0: Weekly jobless claims down last week.
4: The Labor Department says it received 197,000 first-time requests for unemployment benefits in the week ending October 3rd. That's down about 2,000 from the previous week's upwardly revised total and just under the 200,000 that most analysts have been expecting today. Bernie Bennett in Washington.
0: On Wall Street, the Dow now is down 99 points. 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
0: Right now, truckers are feeling the squeeze of soaring diesel fuel prices, but soon all of us may wind up paying more for the goods we buy.
6: AAA has the national average for a gallon of diesel at $6.28, although in some places, some drivers are paying as much as $8. It's sharply higher than earlier this year, and it comes as the industry struggles with rising expenses and a shrinking workforce. Trucking companies say they may have to pass along the added costs, as some operators are selling off vehicles or exiting the business altogether. Rich Thomason reporting.
0: Also at townhall.com.

0: Krista Pike's lawyer says her first words when she woke up were, "Where am I and who are you?" The Tennessee death row inmate survived a botched lethal injection attempt last week, and it was something that put her in a coma for several days and on a ventilator. Her attorney added that she is aware of the botched execution attempt, but still cognitively impaired. This is townhall.com. The FAA says a flight from Madrid to Dallas was forced to divert to New York after a majority of the plane's toilets stopped working altogether.
1: It happened Tuesday. With nearly 300 people on board the 10-hour flight, the pilot told air traffic control at John F. Kennedy International Airport, quote, "We only have two potties operating on board for American 37. The plane usually has 8 bathrooms available. The flight was grounded in New York for more than 3 hours before continuing on to Dallas. I'm Monica Nelson.
0: And President Trump was repeatedly interrupted by protesters during his latest rally in Texas. He held the campaign rally in San Antonio to promote Senate candidate Ken Paxton. One protester appeared to approach the stage as the president was speaking. Another was reportedly assaulted by Trump supporters on his way out after he interrupted the gathering. You'll find more on these stories at townhall.com. From Washington, I'm Bob Agnew.
2: Mostly cloudy for today with showers and a chance of thunderstorms, a high near 63, that's 17 Celsius. For tonight, partly cloudy skies, expected a few isolated showers early, a low around 36 or 2C. For Friday, increasing clouds, a high near 57 or 14 Celsius. Saturday, sunshine expected, a high near 56, that's 13 C. Sunday, mostly sunny, a high near 68 or 20 C. For Columbus Day, partly sunny, a high near 66, 19 C. Tuesday, partly sunny with a chance of rain, a high near 55, 13 C. Wednesday, partly sunny, a chance of rain and snow, a high near 50, that's 10 degrees Celsius. Okay.

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1: I'm Troy Jackson. This is my mom, Colleen.
2: I had my son at 16. 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So he went to kindergarten. 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We rode the bus together. It was a struggle, yeah. I remember sitting on the bus next to him, and I really couldn't afford lunch for both of us. But that little boy who sat next to me on the bus grew up. And when Troy became our state senator, he passed a bill to make sure every kid in Maine got free lunch. 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When he tells you something, he actually means it. That comes straight from the heart. That's who he is. My son will never forget where he came from or who he's fighting for.
1: I'm Troy Jackson. I'm running for Senate, and I approve this message.
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0: Weather. Mostly cloudy for today with showers and a chance of thunderstorms, a high near 63, that's 17 Celsius. For tonight, partly cloudy skies, expected a few isolated showers early, a low around 36 or 2C. For Friday, increasing clouds, a high near 57 or 14 Celsius. Saturday, sunshine expected, a high near 56, that's 13C. Sunday, mostly sunny, a high near 68 or 20C. For Columbus Day, partly sunny, a high near 66, 19C. Tuesday, partly sunny with a chance of rain, a high near 55, 13C. Wednesday, partly sunny, a chance of rain and snow, a high near 50, that's 10 degrees Celsius. Okay.

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1: Matt Dunlap for Congress. 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
2: 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And I won't give tax breaks to the wealthy that raise your property taxes.
3: I'm Matt Dunlap, candidate for Congress.
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4: 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And don't just watch them wrestle. 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
1: XFM. Breaking news this hour at Town Hall. I'm Bob Agnew in Washington. The first Atlantic hurricane of the year is on the move now, heading toward the Gulf Coast. At a Home Depot in Panama City, Florida, people are stocking up.
2: Gone and gotten gas. I've gotten cash. What else? Went and got dog food that I needed.
1: That lady and many like her are cleaning out the store shelves. Isaias is a Category 1 storm right now. 80 miles an hour are the top winds. Expected to get stronger when the storm makes landfall. Probably late tomorrow or early Saturday. A candidate for governor of California is taking issue with comments made by President Trump.
3: Javier Becerra posted a video saying that Trump's comments were irresponsible.
4: It's almost like he's giving license to people to go ahead and do harm to a population that he doesn't care for.
3: Becerra says it's not so much about what Trump said, but what he hasn't heard.
4: We should be condemning what Donald Trump has said.
3: The White House clarified Trump's statement, saying that he was simply stating that U.S. cities would have been threatened if Iran hadn't been stopped. And the, quote, small price to pay was referring to gas prices. I'm Jason Campadonia.
1: The USS Abraham Lincoln returning to its home port in San Diego today. Captain Dan Kaler says the crew is thrilled to be coming home.
5: It's a combination of the day before Christmas and the last day of school. Everybody is very, very excited.
1: There are about 5,000 sailors and Marines on board. They have been deployed for quite some time in the Persian Gulf. Your local Starbucks may be on the chopping block as the chain is in the midst of a $1 billion restructuring plan. Here's correspondent Laura Winter.
6: Starbucks, the world's largest coffee store chain, shrinking as it announces plans to close 250 locations here in the U.S. 17 of the stores closing are in New York State. 8 of them in New York City.
1: Laura Winters reporting on Wall Street right now. The Dow taking a hit. It's down 31 points. The Nasdaq is down by 433. More of these stories at townhall.com.
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2: Halloween's not even here, and Christmas is already taking over many store shelves.
3: Spirit Christmas, the holiday spinoff from Spirit Halloween, says it's opening 44 stores across 15 states this season. The first locations open October 17th, with dozens more converting from Halloween stores and opening in early November. The stores feature Christmas decor and visits with Santa, along with gifts and toys. It started with just a handful of locations 2 years ago, so Halloween may still be on the calendar, but Christmas is knocking on the door. I'm Monica Nelson.
2: President Trump at the Lone Star State last night.
4: A vote for Telefrico is a vote to turn Texas into a dirty, failing, crime-ridden third world dumping ground. And a vote for Ken Paxton is a vote to save Texas and defend everything that made Texas great and makes America great.
2: Breaking news and analysis at townhall.com. The FBI says it thwarted an attack on the Mall of America by a teenager after agents supplied him with an assault rifle.
5: If you hear from federal law enforcement that your son or daughter is being radicalized to the point where federal law enforcement wants to come and give you that warning, those are warnings that ought to be heeded.
2: That's U.S. Attorney Daniel Rosen. He says agents attempted to contact the suspect's parents.
5: In 2025, the FBI attempted to speak with his parents, having seen that this young man was becoming radicalized, and those attempts were rebuffed.
2: And as it turns out, in the long run, it turns out that he now faces very serious charges.
5: The complaint charges Sheikh Dune Abdullahi Mohammed with acquiring an AK-47 assault rifle and 200 rounds of ammunition in order to commit a federal crime of terrorism.
2: On Wall Street right now, the Dow is down 20 points. The NASDAQ off 403, and you'll find more of these stories at townhall.com.
6: For tonight, partly cloudy skies. Expected a few isolated showers early, a low around 36 or 2C. For Friday, increasing clouds, a high near 57 or 14 Celsius. Saturday, sunshine expected, a high near 56. That's 13C. Sunday, mostly sunny, a high near 68 or 20C. For Columbus Day, partly sunny, a high near 66, 19C. Tuesday, partly sunny with a chance of rain, a high near 55, 13C. Wednesday, partly sunny, a chance of rain and snow, a high near 50. That's 10 degrees Celsius. Okay.

I've lost count of the hours, and I've lost track of the days. In fact, I've lost just about everything since you went away. Everything, that is, except the memories you left me. And that's one thing that no one can mar. I don't know who you're with. I don't even know where you've gone. My only hope is that someday you might hear this song, and you'll know that I wrote it especially for you. And I love you wherever you are.

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And I haven't been able to put out one little flicker, not even with all of these tears. 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
1: You don't get to buy the government that you want.
0: But let's look at what Troy Jackson did in Augusta. When Jackson was state Senate president, his son was one of the highest paid lobbyists in town. Special interests paid his son, and Jackson changed his positions. It was reported that Jackson, quote, flipped his position as his son lobbied. The Portland Press Herald reported Jackson flipped a lot. And Jackson's family has raked in nearly $200,000 lobbying. One company opposed a bill cracking down on their emissions. They paid Jackson's son thousands, and magically the bill they opposed with Troy Jackson in charge, it just went away. Coincidence or corruption? You decide. Troy Jackson's just another dirty politician. SLF PAC paid for and is responsible for the content of this advertising. Not authorized by any candidate or candidates committee. 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

hearts. 'Cause the things we're calling heartaches, hell, they're hardly worth our time. We bitch about a dollar.

0: What would you do if someone lied to you over and over again? Well, you're being lied to over and over again in the false and slimy attack ads against Susan Collins. But don't take our word for it. 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On August 12th, FactCheck ruled the ad claiming Susan voted to cut Medicaid is false. On September 28th, PolitiFact ruled that ad bizarrely attacking Susan on Jeffrey Epstein was false. We could go on with all the dark money attacks that have been ruled false. 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Because the only way to fight the lies is with the truth. Susan Collins is America's most independent senator, working with both parties to deliver results for Maine.
1: I'm Susan Collins, candidate for U.S. Senate, and I approve this message to set the record straight.
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3: Kicks FM Weather. For tonight, partly cloudy skies. Expected a few isolated showers early, a low around 36 or 2C. For Friday, increasing clouds, a high near 57 or 14 Celsius. Saturday, sunshine expected, a high near 56. That's 13 C. Sunday, mostly sunny, a high near 68 or 20 C. For Columbus Day, partly sunny, a high near 66, 19 C. Tuesday, partly sunny with a chance of rain, a high near 55, 13 C. Wednesday, partly sunny, a chance of rain and snow, a high near 50. That's 10 degrees Celsius.

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1: That's Troy Jackson claiming he's a hero of the working class. 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
2: 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See WWE Hall of Famer Tony Atlas, Eric Johnson, Little Joey Nails, Jason Maverick, and more. And don't just watch them wrestle. 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Doors open at 6, bell time 6:30. This Saturday night in Island Falls, let's wrestle.

0: breaking news this hour at Town Hall. I'm Bob Agnew in Washington. President Trump is honoring Elon Musk and other American innovators at the Golden Age of Innovation Summit in Washington, D.C.
1: Today is my privilege to bestow National Medals of Science and National Medals of Technology and Innovation on some of those very same technology leaders, people whose contributions to their fields will be remembered.
0: And other honorees on hand, including Google co-founder Sergey Brin and NVIDIA CEO Jensen Huang at the ceremony that took place at the Donald J. Trump Institute of Peace. The president marveled at what's on the horizon, including further exploration of the moon and advanced nuclear power. The president, again, honoring those tech leaders today. He's also saying that America is doing well if Republicans stay in charge. He was on the campaign trail last night in the state of Texas on behalf of Republicans as the state continues to threaten to turn blue. It has long been a Republican stronghold, and a major Senate seat could be at risk this time around. An 18-year-old who pledged his allegiance to ISIS and was planning to kill people at the Jewish-owned Mall of America in Minneapolis is under arrest.
2: The FBI says the 18-year-old pledged his allegiance to ISIS and was looking to shoot and kill people at the Mall of America, which is owned by a Jewish person. The suspect stating that even if he killed 30 people, no one would go there anymore. I want to harm the Jew. Minnesota U.S. Attorney Daniel Rosen.
3: He did purchase a firearm. He purchased an AK-47, four 30-round magazines, and I believe it was 200 rounds of ammunition. And it was after that purchase was completed that he was arrested immediately.
2: Laura Winters reporting.
0: Weekly jobless claims fell slightly last week. The Labor Department says it received 197,000 first-time requests for unemployment benefits in the week ending October 3rd. It's been a struggle on Wall Street. The Dow Jones Industrial Average right now down by 21 points. More on these stories at townhall.com.
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0: Former Venezuelan President Nicolas Maduro faces new federal torture charges. They were unsealed today in New York, compounding his drug trafficking case. We get more from Natalie Rodriguez.
5: The legal escalation follows a massive Miami court breakthrough where top Maduro operative Alex Saab pleaded guilty.

0: to laundering $195 million, agreeing to cooperate with U.S. authorities. Simultaneously, Maduro's wife, Celia Flores, is petitioning a judge today for emergency house arrest, with defense lawyers arguing she faces potential heart surgery after losing 25 pounds because she's in federal custody. Natalie Rodriguez, Miami.
1: Truckers are feeling the squeeze of soaring diesel prices, but soon all of us may wind up paying more for all the goods we buy. AAA has a national average for a gallon of diesel fuel at $6.28 this week. In some places, drivers are paying up to $8 a gallon. Right now on Wall Street, the Dow is down 41 points. More on these stories can be found at townhall.com. The Trump Organization is applying for the use of the .Trump internet domain name.
2: The company that manages the president's trademarks filed paperwork through a subsidiary with the Internet Corporation for assigned names and numbers. That's the nonprofit that handles the domain name system. The company says the .Trump domain will remain tightly controlled to protect the integrity and trust associated with the Trump brand. Rich Thomason reporting.
1: A big day today for the about 5,000 sailors and U.S. Marines on board the USS Abraham Lincoln as it returns to its home port in San Diego. That's set for this afternoon. About 5,000 sailors and those Marines on board that carrier returning to Naval Air Station North Island. That's after a near-record 10-month deployment. The ship was first deployed back in February. You'll find more of these stories at townhall.com. From Washington, I'm Bob Agnew.
3: For tonight, partly cloudy skies. Expected a few isolated showers early, a low around 36 or 2C. For Friday, increasing clouds, a high near 57 or 14 Celsius. Saturday, sunshine expected, a high near 56. That's 13C. Sunday, mostly sunny, a high near 68 or 20C. For Columbus Day, partly sunny, a high near 66, 19C. Tuesday, partly sunny with a chance of rain, a high near 55, 13C. Wednesday, partly sunny, a chance of rain and snow, a high near 50. That's 10 degrees Celsius.

One morning it was drizzling rain. Fighting and trouble are my middle name. I was raised in the canebrake by an old mama lion. Can't no high-toned woman make me walk the line.

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1: What would you do if someone lied to you over and over again? 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On August 12th, Fact Check ruled the ad claiming Susan voted to cut Medicaid is false. On September 28th, PolitiFact ruled that ad bizarrely attacking Susan on Jeffrey Epstein was false. 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
1: 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Limitless Wrestling presents Let's Wrestle. At the Island Falls Municipal Building, see WWE Hall of Famer Tony Atlas, Eric Johnson, Little Joey Nails, Jason Maverick, and more. And don't just watch them wrestle. Meet the wrestlers before the show and again during intermission. It's a special fundraiser for the Island Falls Rec Department. Doors open at 6, bell time 6:30. This Saturday night in Island Falls, let's wrestle.
2: I'm Ross Ingram. Here's what's happening in Canada.
3: Michigan Senate candidate Mike Rogers has broken with President Trump over his trade war with Canada as the Republican faces a tight race in a state hit hard by tariffs. Rogers says, quote, "We got to end this tariff war." In a campaign ad, Rogers said, "People in Michigan know that Canada's not our enemy. We need to end this tariff war now," Rogers said in the ad, which doesn't mention Trump's name. It marks a shift in messaging for the former congressman, who previously said tariffs are necessary, but not a one-size-fits-all solution. More Republicans have been distancing their campaigns from the president as multiple polls show Trump's approval rating is dropping over relations with Canada, the war with Iran, higher gas prices, inflation, and controversial immigration tactics. Travelers crossing the border into New Brunswick at Calais will soon need to use alternate routes into Canada. The Canada Border Services Agency says the Ferry Point Bridge port of entry will close for 6 weeks, beginning October 13th. The agency explained the temporary closure is needed while the Maine Department of Transportation completes repairs to the bridge. During the closure, travelers must use either the Milltown port of entry or the St. Stephen Third Bridge port of entry. The Milltown crossing opened daily from 9 to 5 Atlantic time, while the Third Bridge crossing operates 24 hours a day. The agency says all commercial traffic must use the St. Stephen Third Bridge port of entry while the work is underway. Canadian Justice Minister Sean Fraser says Canada will not extend medical assistance in dying legislation for people who are seeking it on the basis of mental illness alone. Currently, the law excludes MAID for people seeking it on the grounds of mental illness as a sole criteria, but that rule is set to expire in March 2027. Fraser said the federal government plans to table legislation this fall that will maintain the exclusion on an indeterminate basis. The previous Liberal government passed legislation in 2021 that revised eligibility criteria for MAID, medical assistance in dying, but gave an additional 2-year extension for mental illness eligibility to allow for further study.
2: Those are some of the stories making news today in the Maritimes and across Canada. This is the Atlantic News Network.
0: For tonight, partly cloudy skies expected, a few isolated showers early, a low around 36 or 2C. For Friday, increasing clouds, a high near 57 or 14 Celsius. Saturday, sunshine expected, a high near 56, that's 13 C. Sunday, mostly sunny, a high near 68 or 20 C. For Columbus Day, partly sunny, a high near 66, 19 C. Tuesday, partly sunny with a chance of rain, a high near 55, 13 C. Wednesday, partly sunny, a chance of rain and snow, a high near 50, that's 10 degrees Celsius.

0: Tanya Tucker. 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Tom T. Hall.
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with a preacher man who asked, "Were you bound on such a cold, dark afternoon?" As we drove on through the rain, as he listened, I explained, and he left me.

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2: Breaking news this hour at Town Hall. I'm Bob Agnew in Washington. President Trump honored tech leaders and scientists at the Golden Age of Innovation Summit here in Washington today, touting his own policies that he says encourage American innovation.
3: From day one, my administration has taken decisive action to ensure that America continues to dominate the frontiers of science and technology. We ended DEI for scientific grants from the federal government.
2: The president awarded Elon Musk and other American innovators the nation's highest honors for scientific and technological achievement. The first Atlantic hurricane of the year on the move heading toward the Gulf Coast to the Home Depot in Panama City, Florida. Michael Willey says certain items are flying off the shelves as people prepare to hunker down.
4: Generators have been a huge push already. We have seen an increase in plywood, ratchet straps, and water is definitely on the move for sure.
2: Isaias, currently a Category 1 storm with maximum sustained wind speeds of about 80 miles an hour, expected to grow stronger by the time the storm makes landfall, most likely tomorrow night or perhaps early Saturday. The FBI in Minneapolis has arrested an 18-year-old who pledges allegiance to the terrorist group ISIS and was planning to kill people at the Jewish-owned Mall of America in Minneapolis, Minnesota. More details in this report from correspondent Laura Winters.
5: An 18-year-old in Minnesota charged in connection with plotting a terrorist attack in support of ISIS. The feds say he purchased an AK-47 and 200 rounds of ammunition and was looking to shoot and kill people at the Mall of America, which is owned by a Jewish person. The U.S. attorney in Minnesota says the teen stated that even if he killed 30 people, no one would go there anymore. I want to harm the Jew, just like the brothers in Australia, Bondi Beach, harmed the Jews. Laura Winters reporting.
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1: Major fight within the Buss family is growing now over the future of the Los Angeles Lakers. Some family members say Jeannie Buss does not have the legal power to stop them from selling off their minority stakes.
2: Buss's siblings call her efforts legally and factually baseless. Buss remains on as team governor after Mark Walters sold the Lakers to Bob Iger and Josh Kushner. The family owns more than 17.8% of the franchise. In August, Jimmy, Johnny, Janie, Joey, and Jesse Buss voted to include their stake in the sale. Jeannie Buss immediately opposed the vote, saying the transaction would breach the family trust. If the Buss family trust did sell its remaining shares, it would make Jeannie Buss ineligible to serve on the board of governors because the NBA requires governors to own at least 15% of the franchise. I'm Daniel Martindale.
1: It was a mixed day on Wall Street at the closing bell. The Dow Jones Industrial Average had gained 52 points. The NASDAQ struggled. It was down by 345. The S&P 500 off by 36. You'll find breaking news and analysis at townhall.com. More anger in Los Angeles and San Diego after President Trump said Iran might hit those cities if it had nuclear weapons.
3: Speaking in San Antonio last night, Trump says he wants to make sure Iran does not get nuclear weapons.
4: You want to see a horror show? You want to see problems? Let them hit San Diego. Let them hit Los Angeles, and you want to see some bad things happen. You want to see a country that would be in free fall. We're not going to let that happen. We protect our cities. We protect our country. We're not letting that happen.
3: After that comment, Los Angeles Mayor Karen Bass accused the president of making us, quote, look ridiculous on a world stage and of giving Iran, in her words, the green light to attack our cities. I'm Tammy Trujillo.
1: NASA's Crew 12 astronauts have returned to Earth. Four astronauts took off from Cape Canaveral 8 months ago aboard the Dragon spacecraft Freedom. On board the International Space Station, Crew 12 conducted scientific research to support future trips to the moon and Mars. More on these stories at townhall.com.
5: For tonight, partly cloudy skies. Expected a few isolated showers early, a low around 36 or 2C. For Friday, increasing clouds, a high near 57 or 14 Celsius. Saturday, sunshine expected, a high near 56. That's 13C. Sunday, mostly sunny, a high near 68 or 20C. For Columbus Day, partly sunny, a high near 66, 19C. Tuesday, partly sunny with a chance of rain, a high near 55, 13C. Wednesday, partly sunny, a chance of rain and snow, a high near 50. That's 10 degrees Celsius. Okay.

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Night I dreamed I went to hillbilly heaven, and you know who greeted me at the gate? The old cowboy philosopher himself, Will Rogers. He said to me, he said, Tex, the big boss of the riders up here has asked me to kind of show you around. And right over yonder's a couple of your old compadres. My, was I glad to see them. Carson Robinson and the Mississippi Blue.

He introduced me to Wiley Post, and he showed me the Hall of Fame with all the gold guitars and fiddles hanging on the wall. Then he said, Tex, step over this way. There are two more of your friends I know you'll want to see. They're waiting for you. And there they were, standing side by side, smiling at me. Hank Williams and Johnny Horton.

Then I ask him who else he expected within the next, say, 100 years. He handed me a large book covered with stardust. Will called it the Big Tally Book. In it were many names, and each name was branded in pure gold. I began to read some of them as I turned the pages. Red Foley, Ernest Tubb, Gene Autry, Roy Acuff, Eddie Arnold, Tennessee Ernie, Eddie Dean, Andy Griffith, Roy Rogers, Tex Ritter. Wow. Tex Ritter. Oh, well, that's when I woke up. And I'm sorry I did, because...

0: Thank you for that record, everybody. We love y'all.
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3: I'm Troy Jackson. This is my mom, Colleen.
4: I had my son at 16. I had never even babysat before that, so it was a whole new experience for me. So he went to kindergarten, I went to high school in the same little school. We rode the bus together. It was a struggle, yeah. I remember sitting on the bus next to him, and I really couldn't afford lunch for both of us. But that little boy who sat next to me on the bus grew up. And when Troy became our state senator, he passed a bill to make sure every kid in Maine got free lunch. Troy never talks about what he's done, but somebody will come up to me in the grocery store or someplace in town and they'll say, Troy helped me get a sewer, Troy helped me get my mother into a nursing home. When he tells you something, he actually means it. That comes straight from the heart. That's who he is. My son will never forget where he came from or who he's fighting for.
3: I'm Troy Jackson. I'm running for Senate, and I approve this message.
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3: 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It's great.

0: Here's what politician Troy Jackson claims.
1: You don't get to buy the government that you want.
0: But let's look at what Troy Jackson did in Augusta. When Jackson was state Senate president, his son was one of the highest paid lobbyists in town. Special interests paid his son, and Jackson changed his positions. It was reported that Jackson, quote, flipped his position as his son lobbied. The Portland Press-Herald reported Jackson flipped a lot. And Jackson's family has raked in nearly $200,000 lobbying. One company opposed a bill cracking down on their emissions. They paid Jackson's son thousands, and magically, the bill they opposed with Troy Jackson in charge, it just went away. Coincidence or corruption? You decide. Troy Jackson's just another dirty politician. SLF PAC paid for and is responsible for the content of this advertising. Not authorized by any candidate or candidates committee. 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
4: For tonight, partly cloudy skies. Expected a few isolated showers early, a low around 36 or 2C. For Friday, increasing clouds, a high near 57 or 14 Celsius. Saturday, sunshine expected, a high near 56. That's 13C. Sunday, mostly sunny, a high near 68 or 20C. For Columbus Day, partly sunny, a high near 66, 19C. Tuesday, partly sunny with a chance of rain, a high near 55, 13C. Wednesday, partly sunny, a chance of rain and snow, a high near 50. That's 10 degrees Celsius. Okay.

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1: That's Troy Jackson claiming he's a hero of the working class. 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
3: 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See WWE Hall of Famer Tony Atlas, Eric Johnson, Little Joey Nails, Jason Maverick, and more. And don't just watch them wrestle. Meet the wrestlers before the show and again during intermission. It's a special fundraiser for the Island Falls Rec Department. 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This Saturday night in Island Falls, let's wrestle.

0: Included Google co-founder Sergey Brin and the NVIDIA CEO. President Trump says the U.S. will not strike Iran before the midterm elections next month. He made the announcement in a Truth Social post today, reiterating that Iran is in very bad condition, both economically and militarily. The first Atlantic hurricane of the year is heading toward the Gulf Coast. Isaias is a Category 1 storm with maximum wind speeds of 85 miles an hour. This woman says she's filled up her gas tank and gathered supplies ahead of the storm.
1: Yes, just taking all the precautions that I can. And I have a evacuation plan as well.
0: It's expected to make landfall somewhere between New Orleans and Panama City, likely late Friday, early Saturday. NASA's Crew 12 astronauts back on Earth after splashing down off the California coast. USS Abraham Lincoln returning to its home port in San Diego today after a record-setting deployment. On Wall Street, well, the stocks closed mixed. It was at the closing bell, the Dow Jones Industrial Average gaining 51 points. The S&P 500 fell 36, and the NASDAQ dropped 345 points. More stories at townhall.com.
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0: Canada's federal government is advancing legislation to prevent people whose lone health condition is mental illness from accessing euthanasia.
5: People whose sole underlying medical condition is a mental illness are currently barred from accessing medical assistance in dying to end their lives. The ban, scheduled to be lifted in March, has caused a divide on whether to permit this expansion of the program called MAID or medical assistance in dying. Nearly 96% of MAID deaths involved people whose natural death was considered reasonably foreseeable, according to the latest government figures. I'm at Mattinson.
0: Not everyone supports that Canadian plan. Critics, including doctors, say the system goes too far, signing off on loneliness, poverty, and other conditions that are not terminal, often without the counseling the rules require. You can get news and analysis, finding it at townhall.com. Right now, truckers are feeling the squeeze of soaring diesel prices. Soon, we may all be.
6: AAA has the national average for a gallon of diesel at $6.28, although in some places, some drivers are paying as much as $8. It's sharply higher than earlier this year, and it comes as the industry struggles with rising expenses and a shrinking workforce. Trucking companies say they may have to pass along the added costs, as some operators are selling off vehicles or exiting the business altogether. Rich Thomason reporting.
0: Week 5 of the NFL season kicks off from the Lone Star State. The Cowboys battle the Buccaneers on Thursday Night Football from Arlington. Meanwhile, Sunday features another international matchup when the Eagles and the Jaguars duel. They'll be in London. And the Rams host the Bills Monday night for Monday Night Football to close out the week. More on these stories at townhall.com.
7: For tonight, partly cloudy skies. Expected a few isolated showers early, a low around 36 or 2C. For Friday, increasing clouds, a high near 57 or 14 Celsius. Saturday, sunshine expected, a high near 56, that's 13C. Sunday, mostly sunny, a high near 68 or 20C. For Columbus Day, partly sunny, a high near 66, 19C. Tuesday, partly sunny with a chance of rain, a high near 55, 13C. Wednesday, partly sunny, a chance of rain and snow, a high near 50, that's 10 degrees Celsius. Okay.

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1: What would you do if someone lied to you over and over again? 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On August 12th, FactCheck ruled the ad claiming Susan voted to cut Medicaid is false. On September 28th, PolitiFact ruled that ad bizarrely attacking Susan on Jeffrey Epstein was false. 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Because the only way to fight the lies is with the truth. 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
2: I'm Susan Collins, candidate for U.S. Senate, and I approve this message to set the record straight.
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3: Get ready, Island Falls. 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Limitless Wrestling presents Let's Wrestle. At the Island Falls Municipal Building, see WWE Hall of Famer Tony Atlas, Eric Johnson, Little Joey Nails, Jason Maverick, and more. And don't just watch them wrestle. Meet the wrestlers before the show and again during intermission. It's a special fundraiser for the Island Falls Rec Department. Doors open at 6, bell time 6:30. This Saturday night in Island Falls, let's wrestle.

0: Dunlap for Congress. He was raised on a farm in Hancock County and worked multiple jobs to make ends meet. He swept floors in a textile factory, washed dishes, worked as a line cook and bartender, and a proud union member.
1: I'm Matt Dunlap. I know what it's like to live paycheck to paycheck, and I know that people are worried about prices and anxious about the future. That's why my top priority in Congress will be to lower the cost of living. When I'm in Congress, I'll oppose the war in Iran that's wasting your tax dollars, driving up the price of gas and the cost of home heating oil. I'll fight to stop the Canadian tariffs and taxes that are driving up the cost of everything, from lumber to lobster to hockey sticks. Unlike my opponent, I'll oppose cuts to Medicaid and Medicare that threaten our rural hospitals and care for the elderly. And I won't give tax breaks to the wealthy that raise your property taxes. I'm Matt Dunlap, candidate for Congress. I approve this message, and I ask for your vote.
0: Paid for by Dunlap for Congress.
2: Kicks FM weather. For tonight, partly cloudy skies. Expected a few isolated showers early, a low around 36 or 2C. For Friday, increasing clouds, a high near 57 or 14 Celsius. Saturday, sunshine expected, a high near 56. That's 13 C. Sunday, mostly sunny, a high near 68 or 20 C. For Columbus Day, partly sunny, a high near 66, 19 C. Tuesday, partly sunny with a chance of rain, a high near 55, 13 C. Wednesday, partly sunny, a chance of rain and snow, a high near 50. That's 10 degrees Celsius.

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0: food that I needed.
1: The National Hurricane Center says preparations to protect life and property from storm surge and damaging winds along the warning area of the Gulf Coast should be rushed to completion today. The latest projections show the storm making landfall somewhere between New Orleans and Panama City, likely late Friday or early Saturday. Speaker Mike Johnson says he's raised a record sum for House Republicans ahead of the midterms.
2: Speaker Johnson announces $30 million in third quarter fundraising, bringing his campaign cycle total to $156 million. Combined with fundraising by the Congressional Leadership Fund, Republican totals exceed $410 million, according to the figures provided. Johnson says more than $91 million has gone to candidates, committees, and state parties. He says the money will help Republicans defend their House majority. Bernie Bennett reporting.
1: President Trump says the U.S. will not strike Iran in the lead-up to the November midterm elections. In a Truth Social post today, the president noted the U.S. is having what he called productive discussions with Iran. He reiterated that Iran is in very bad condition, both economically and militarily. At the Golden Age of Innovation Summit in Washington today, President Trump honored Elon Musk and other innovators for scientific and technological achievement. On Wall Street, it was a mixed day. Tech stocks struggled. More on these stories at townhall.com.
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4: Weekly jobless claims fell slightly last week.
2: The Labor Department says it received 197,000 first-time requests for unemployment benefits in the week ending October 3rd. That's down about 2,000 from the previous week's upwardly revised total and just under the 200,000 that most analysts had been expecting today. Bernie Bennett in Washington.
4: Halloween isn't even here yet, but Christmas is already moving onto store shelves.
5: Spirit Christmas, the holiday spinoff from Spirit Halloween, says it's opening 44 stores across 15 states. This season, the first locations open October 17th, with dozens more converting from Halloween stores and opening in early November. The stores feature Christmas decor and visits with Santa, along with gifts and toys.
4: Monica Nelson reporting. At the closing bell on Wall Street, it was mixed results. The Dow gained 51 points. A high-tech NASDAQ struggle, though, was down by 345. For the Wall Street Business Report, I'm Bob Agnew.
1: And you can get news and analysis at townhall.com. As Bob just reported, Christmas coming early to some shopping centers. Here's more.
5: Spirit Christmas, the holiday spinoff from Spirit Halloween, says it's opening 44 stores across 15 states this season. The first locations open October 17th, with dozens more converting from Halloween stores and opening in early November. The stores feature Christmas decor and visits with Santa, along with gifts and toys. It started with just a handful of locations 2 years ago, so Halloween may still be on the calendar, but Christmas is knocking on the door. I'm Monica Nelson.
1: A serial killer may be behind a string of recent deaths in Lansing, Michigan. The police chief giving details on the five deaths in Michigan's capital city at a news conference, saying they're investigating the cases actively. He says police are looking for trends and patterns and believe that each victim is homeless. More on these stories at townhall.com.
6: For tonight, partly cloudy skies expected, a few isolated showers early, a low around 36 or 2C. For Friday, increasing clouds, a high near 57 or 14 Celsius. Saturday, sunshine expected, a high near 56, that's 13C. Sunday, mostly sunny, a high near 68 or 20C. For Columbus Day, partly sunny, a high near 66, 19C. Tuesday, partly sunny with a chance of rain, a high near 55.

For tonight, partly cloudy skies expected. A few isolated showers early, a low around 36 or 2C. For Friday, increasing clouds, a high near 57 or 14 Celsius. Saturday, sunshine expected, a high near 56. That's 13C. Sunday, mostly sunny, a high near 68 or 20C. For Columbus Day, partly sunny, a high near 66, 19C. Tuesday, partly sunny with a chance of rain, a high near 55, 13C. Wednesday, partly sunny, a chance of rain and snow, a high near 50. That's 10 degrees Celsius.

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0: Honey, sit down on the stool there. The way we used to, remember?
1: Okay.
0: Like you sure look pretty in your dress.
1: Thank you, I know it.
0: You just...
1: I shouldn't just... Okay, it's all right, ain't it?
0: Remember that, it's all right, honey. Remember this one?
1: Yeah, I remember it.
0: How many biscuits can you eat this morning? How many biscuits can you eat this evening? How many biscuits can you eat? 49 and a ham of meat this morning, this evening, right now. Jenny, you remember you used to get up in front of the schoolhouse and say a little piece, you know, recite?
1: Uh-huh.
0: Recite one for us and I'll play.
1: All right.
0: Now, that's the way Jenny used to do it. Now get my little brother.
1: All right.
0: Don't say it too fast.
1: Okay. Oh, now quit gouging me, Ernie.
0: Well, all right. I
1: never will get to see it.
0: All right.
1: Okay. I went out to milk the old cow one day with my stool and my bucket and my fork full of hay. I flung down my bucket and I flopped on my stool. I said, be still, bossy, you stubborn old fool. Be still now, bossy, quit jumping around. I've been out all night just a-sneaking around. She looked sympathetic with her eyes big and brown and said, just hang on and I'll jump up and down.
0: How many biscuits can you eat this morning? How many biscuits can you eat this evening? Send in them cards and letters, friend. Send them in. How many biscuits can you eat?
1: 49 and a ham of meat.
0: This morning, this evening, right now. I know a little piece once.
1: All right, you say your piece.
0: Love is a thing of beauty, and beauty is a blossom. If you want to get your finger bit, you poke it at a possum. How many biscuits can you eat this morning? How many biscuits can you eat this evening? How many biscuits can you eat? 49 and a ham of meat this morning, this evening, right now. You got another?
1: Yeah. Georgie was a little girl who lived in Tennessee.
0: Yeah.
1: She had a ticklish feeling on her ankle and her knee. Upon investigation, she found a chigger and a flea, and they went marching on Georgie.
0: How many biscuits can you eat this morning? How many biscuits can you eat this evening? How many biscuits can you eat? 49 and a ham of meat this morning, this evening, right now.

Parkersburg, Gravelburg, Colorado, Ellensburg, Rexburg, Vicksburg, Eldorado, Larimore, Atmore, Havistraw, Chattanooga, Chasta, Nebraska, Alaska, Opelika, Baraboo, Waterloo, Kalamazoo, Kansas City, Sioux City, Cedar City, Dodge City, what a

0: Breaking news this hour from Town Hall. I'm Ken Lorman in Washington. Isaias is gaining strength and is now a hurricane, a Category 2-1, with maximum sustained winds of 100 miles per hour and as it moves closer to the Gulf Coast. Florida Governor Ron DeSantis has issued a state of emergency order for 25 counties in his state.
1: We're preparing for Category 3 landfall. I think most people do not believe it will be that strong when it hits, but my view is you prepare. And then if you end up not having to use all the preparation, you're fine.
0: The latest projections show the storm making landfall somewhere between New Orleans and Panama City, likely late Friday, early Saturday.